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If I see you, I'm gonna get a dog. I'm done.

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1: We are the Ashakara de Endo. 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Yes, yes, I go by the name Sean Breeze, aka the Rapender, and I'm here with Apost Baba and MC Ozel at Una Wake Up Show, brother. 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

0: say good morning.
1: Sure.
0: Thank you.
1: Yeah, my son.
0: It is well.
1: Amen.
0: You don't get any other thing I want to tell you.
1: No.
0: Because even me, no, no, it's I want to tell you again.
1: Tasa.
0: It is wrong with you.
1: Amen.
0: So, good morning. Welcome. You don't try.
1: Oh, yes. Thank you so much.
0: Whether you like them or not,
1: honestly,
0: you don't do it.
1: You don't lie.
0: You don't try.
1: Honestly.
0: That's it. Believe on when I tell you.
1: Sure.
0: You know, hard pass like that.
1: Sure.
2: It's not of him that will it, nor of him that run it. It is of the Lord that show it mercy. Let mercy locate you wherever you are. In Jesus' mighty name, I pray.

0: All right, like I tell you. Sorry. I no one revise this morning.
1: No problem.
0: All right, so like I be tell you, breathing, you don't try. Breathing.
1: Oh, yes.
0: You don't try.
1: Oh, yes.
0: Give yourself some space. Tell yourself, say you don't try.
1: Honestly.
0: If you never get the results when you define, you telling yourself, say you don't try, no mean say you they give up entirely.
1: No.
0: Nah. You telling yourself, say you don't try, no mean say you won't stop waiting you they do.
1: No.
0: You telling yourself, say you don't try, now you way of you telling yourself, say, okay, you not strong man.
1: Bam.
0: For you not to give up.
1: Yes.
0: You be strong man.
1: Mm.
0: And you they ready.
1: Yes.
0: To they go there.
1: Honestly.
0: So, tell yourself, say you don't try this morning.
1: Oh, yes.
0: Breathe.
1: Please.
0: Look back.
1: Please.
0: Look ahead. Then go ahead.
1: Bam.
0: No need look back. Look front, come begin, go back. As you look that back, now to tell yourself, yes. I know how it be before I begin come this journey.
1: Yes.
0: You looking front now to tell yourself, yes, so I see where they go.
1: Bam.
0: Then you push ahead.
1: That's all.
0: Because last, nobody go praise you. Until you don't get to that top.
1: Yes.
0: But for now, when you did there, tell yourself, say, now you. Not only yourself you get to praise. Not only you go praise yourself. So praise yourself.
1: Please.
0: Tell yourself, thank you for not giving up. Tell yourself some more you can reach you. Tell and say, not so like be. Then tell yourself for whatever.
1: Bakwe neba.
0: Tini si chupadia.
1: Bam.
0: Chupadia.
1: You know.
0: Chupadia. Nothing there.
1: Honestly.
0: You not get waiting there.
1: Honestly spoken.
0: That's what it's in Hongo.
1: Screw Papa.
0: Everywhere, madam. We thank you.
1: Oh.
0: Ototo Amano. Dalono. Una Bolachi. Una Salachi. And the one. A caro. A caro. A shake. So, all my people for Abia or half ya cow
1: yes.
0: And then Ted and Debel my people for Bonani Nani so now so then we travel out Then I tell you, go to Mojin.
1: Yo, Monday.
0: All my people for Bayern Munich, Frankfurt, Wolfsburg. I say, go to Mojin.
1: Go to Mojin.
0: And for all my people for Spain, for Milan. All my people for the city of Florence.
1: Yo, Father.
0: I say, bonjour. No.
1: Bonjour, they cry.
0: bonjour, they cry.
1: No, not doing blue voicing. Let them know.
0: Which one be introversing? What thing be introversing?
1: Let them know that we are ready for them.
0: Which one be let them know? Say we are. You when they greet person, you no, say you ready come the greeter.
1: No, that is no man's way to put the man
0: out. Put you in waiting up that ninja day or under. What are they doing here?
1: I wanted to increase their hypernessing.
0: To waiting.
1: To level 100.
0: Which level you doing now?
1: this level 10.
0: So who tell you it's in a level 10?
1: I want to increase it. I'm going to tell you, sir.
0: Say
1: it's level 10. Let's include it to level 100.
0: All right. No problem.
1: Thank you so much.
0: They're not my people to Paris.
1: Ew!
0: My people for the city of Gucan.
1: Aye.
0: I want to say bonjour.
1: Well, my la.
0: Huh?
1: Just let me touch them small, small. As you tell them, but do not say more, lo, and go to touch them for their heights.
0: No. And to all them, I want to tell you thank you.
1: Choo.
0: And to my Spanish, Portuguese people, I say gracias.
1: Glad to open you, open your cato. Open your cato.
0: Open where?
1: Open your cato.
0: Open your cato.
1: Now, as you call that one, now as I call this one, now they go, no, say we are lazy, now it's Ponisa.
0: Open your cato again now.
1: That's what they say, they spoke on it. As you don't spoke on it now, you go see people go, they're scared in voice.
0: Oh, there is nothing like open your cato.
1: No, that one, they pull it by Christo, now you don't do so.
0: I want to tell you gracias. Mucho gracias.
1: Chew.
0: Asante sana.
1: Hey!
0: Obrigado.
1: Obrigado! Sisi ana, the mice now. As you call that one, me, I call this one. Spanish decline. Then go see something they cannot believe in it.
0: All right, more they go there, go wake you up with your language.
1: Oh, yes.
0: Now I work this morning.
1: Okay, don't know.
0: Me and you know, Gany. Argument.
1: No.
0: No, just go to wake you up.
1: Slate ahead.
0: Mm-hmm.
1: Oh, yes.
0: Now, so the thing go.
1: Esculu.
0: Ototo, man. My name. Call me the coalition group.
1: I like the entry, everybody.
0: We are here.
1: Oh, nicely spoken.
0: Call me King Pablo.
1: I'm
0: in the air, so this morning with you.
1: Eco coalition, Sierra. I like the entry, OZ. Now, maybe you can tell all and coalition. God bless you. And I'm going to cancel people.
0: Yeah, you know, I won't tell you.
1: If I did cancel you now, I'm going to cancel you.
0: Yeah.
1: If your leg got as a boy, I'm going to cancel you.
0: Oh, Ghana.
1: If you cook finish, I go test the food to cancel you. So, that let me know if you can say it to the public or Nigeria.
0: Yeah.
1: That's all.
0: Now, so the thing go.
1: It's creepy, Papa.
0: All right, I'm going to go there. You have some good voice this morning.
1: Oh, yes.
0: Hello, who you and who goes you? Yeah, Ototoma. Keke, ma.
1: Ototoma. I see you.
2: Stephanie, make you go now, Papa.
1: No problem. Ototoma, I see you again.
2: Keke, no, man, Ototoma. 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
0: Ida asko.
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0: No.
2: Achile ke gozi ya.
0: No, don't cry.
1: I'm going to go. I don't want this money. If you see me, I did not want to do all this thing in the morning. This woman then went to lead me to it and test from this morning. Go away me, please. Go away showing me before I'm going to descend showing somebody this morning.
0: Calm down. More good in Esco. Hello?
3: Hello,
0: how you doing?
3: Good morning, sir.
0: Uh-huh, morning. You say radio waiting.
3: Baba Makanaki.
0: Wow.
3: I'm a
0: Baba
3: mechanic.
0: Yeah.
1: Okay, now you in mechanic.
0: No, Alan. Welcome.
3: Good morning.
1: Morning, you.
3: Is it Evangelist? So who is that?
0: Mm-hmm.
1: Close to Boku.
0: Welcome. Speak your language.
1: Oh, yeah, speak the French. Now, since na French, why don't you do yourself so into the money?
4: Okay, French. You don't tell why I go French.
0: You know, my friend, will you leave here? Who are you?
1: Hey, who you call?
4: My mama.
1: In French.
4: Okay. Yeah, thank you very much.
1: This person disappoints me. It never make me progress on Flens language this morning.
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0: mommy. 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No problem.
1: No be me on your Conway no family go sue.
0: No, no, I need support to somebody. This money can come, but nothing going to happen.
1: No be me then go sue. Because somebody decide to do a big and he believe in the money. Single rubbish.
0: You know, see the lady who are for them.
1: Who get them?
0: You know, see the way the director and they go.
1: Who,
0: for.
1: Which direction you will they go? Where say, will they go? Where, where, where?
0: Then you go, nene, you go, then you go, nene, mommy.
1: Okay.
0: I said, then you go, nene, mommy. Then you go, nene.
1: Oh, child.
0: How could they say, they go,
1: how could they say,
0: they go, they say, damn.
1: Child.
0: Oh, now, but you go,
1: oh.
0: He said he didn't want Banduko, then no.
1: Tell me I'm again.
0: Oh, now Banduko. But he said he didn't want Banduko, then no.
1: Ah! One more time, one more time. Get like when you use that towards that landing. That thing, they bust my
0: oh,
1: head.
0: Oh, no, Banduko. Oh. But he said he didn't want Banduko, then de. Oh, no, Banduko. Oh, look, no, Banduko, then de.
1: Wow.
0: I finish everything.
1: Guy, you know, finish everything. You murder the song.
0: God bless you. This is why I expecting you to told me.
1: Guy. So why I say may you repeat that now so that the family go hear the clear voice.
0: And they go do missing.
1: In case they decide to arrest Sue, they no. Know who sing.
0: No, this today. No.
1: That's why I say may you repeat one more so that you go declare say no be mistake. No be me.
0: No, this is the this is marvelous
1: It no be my work to judge whether I did my velos or not. I just want me to get pure evidence, say my hand clean.
0: I'm a moody son, can you back? I can't schedule in that one.
1: It not be my business.
0: I can't schedule in that one.
1: You reach court.
0: No problem.
1: Nga.
0: I go think and give you only one for them go cry.
1: Oh, child. Only one go there emotional.
0: He go say, hey, how did you bring him here?
1: He go say, this guy murdered his son. Why not come, carry and come?
0: He go there cry with him, no good. There, I say, then do my, don't cry again.
1: Okay, now you go to turn your mommy, no cry again.
0: Nah.
1: Wow. I'm going to forget how said you get that, man.
0: Thank you so much.
1: Kai.
0: Thank you so much.
1: It depends me, say people know, they know, say your talent, they flow.
0: I put a phone in any quick people, then they can never go and play. They cannot compromise me.
1: Though they cannot.
0: It's worse, sir.
1: Good morning, across the band, Big Ed MCZ, not Joshua from Niger Delta. Wow.
0: Then the idea with it no good.
1: Okay. Yeah, we appreciate you too. Thank you so much.
0: That means, sir. Then the catch with
1: we hail you. As you, ready to wake up with hot pepper soup. When the restaurant, when the your area wake?
0: Go and order there.
1: Go and order it there.
0: Nebu, no yeah, come stress us. Order, go and kid us this morning. No kid us this morning. Go and ugly.
1: Please help me wake Sir King for me. Oh no, woman, very good friend.
0: Okay.
1: And you drop number. May we go the call and tell her me wake. No, may is continue to sleep.
0: That is sleep. We sleep within your good this
1: our business.
0: He don't know.
1: Good morning, King Pablo Makanaki Alahanji MC. Your name now was Zobia Bobriski. All the way from former United States of Nkwele Zunang.
0: Wow.
1: Currently relocated to the United States of Asaba.
0: Okay.
1: No be this.
0: Yes, na. Igwe nonga brother.
1: Okay. He don't relocate.
0: He don't relocate now.
1: Nah. Brother, job community money relocate to. Although Toma, okay, Chuku Gazibe Gio, Maka Okundu Modu Iguarani. Biko Botere Mundini Le Hurum Nanya, Tinera Ezinulo. Wazobia Bodi Best Shalom. Amakasi from. Omoba.
0: Oh,
1: sorry. Said, good morning. You na do not to someone yam, aka Ichie Ifemelo. I want you to wake my lovely wife, you know, get language, Abi, with cold water, your children, okay. Your mother. Your gratitude to God Almighty for keeping all of them alive. Amen. In the next time, write in your language.
0: Please.
1: Although Pablo Anuzed, RJ, Pablo Anuzed, OZ, Miguel, Pablo Anuzed.
0: Vilendo.
1: Bonjour, Pablo, and who said, Caro.
0: Only you.
1: Only you now. Now, the problem I'll get for Nigeria with this.
0: A kind of conciliation.
1: At all.
0: You see, your bloody day is in pastoral bloody day. You can't do that.
1: Mazim Ginebuka Joshua Dawson, common head of state.
0: General.
1: Arike. Wow. Who come now?
0: Wow.
1: This one, when we say coming, you coming today is in our hands.
0: We go control you.
1: You don't get respect.
0: You know,
1: no, you don't have. All right, if you want Joshua Dawson, with Ofe Salah, will they send you? Dalo, we hear you very well.
0: No, it's more.
1: And we see you very well.
0: We see you.
1: Igbo many fair. We see you. We see you. No bullying this morning.
0: At all.
1: Everywhere good.
0: Choo.
1: Mazin Emeka. From Omobafis one.
0: Okay.
1: We
0: saw you.
1: Thank you. Acharam kaunu potelo mezibo munye mumuru nanya.
0: Okay.
1: Udoziaku chikodili nona. The again. You almost different. Terrorists.
0: They go know you.
1: When you just show terrorists.
0: You go to see her in her body.
1: MCO said, I'm coming for you this morning to get you arrested for murdering this song. That was good morning. If he from Federal House, it's not going to come back.
0: No, the question in problem for inside court. So they say, let him come home and collect property that side.
1: Okay.
0: Then go soon go back again.
1: Okay. All right, without all come out from the studio,
0: sure.
1: We'll make una continue to enjoy the morning.

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6: 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Ashe Africa Athletics 100 meter race.
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6: 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This makes sense, I say. This makes sense, I say. Wednesday, we'll be the number 13 day inside the month of May 2026. My name is Doreen Derichukwu. Broker Belief Fairy, BC, the Federal Ministry of Housing and Urban Development, and Okomaseko Toko said they will open a one strategic housing roadmap before the ending of May as part of their working so to increase the housing delivery through public private partnership for inside the country. The Minister of Housing and Urban Development, Mutaka Adama, opened this one yesterday during the second edition of the Renewed Hope Housing Public and Private Partnership Summit when happened for ABJ. Dama Kodeto said the outcome of the summit now so go form part of the ministry's strategic plan. Say, where the focus now to make sure say there's change, transforming housing delivery and to drive economic growth. According to Yansu, the strategic framework so when you be say follow so can consultate with the departments and agencies under the ministry so go provide direction when the business will take carry out the housing policy and also they call the toss they go project a mutual collaborment and wash and IT the claim with the private sector and other joint body then. Meanwhile, the National Assembly so don't start and working so to review the National Data Protection Act 2023. As Nigeria, they struggle with the rising cyber threatenings. And this one also not called the comfort as it concerns digital privacy and the rapid evolution of a technology like artificial intelligence when you say that they call AI. Because left, right, and center, AI. The chairman of the Senate Committee for ICT and Cyber Security, Senator Afolabi Salisu, in the APC, where the representative of Ogun State, called they open this one for ABJ yesterday for the opening of a 1-3-day data protection awareness workshop. What they organized for members of the Joint National Assembly Committee for ICT. The workshop now, so the person will push and so now the Nigeria Data Protection Commission in collaboration with Ampersand Development Partners. Charles Onasoka de Toko say the planned review of the law so kind of important if they the checkmate and the rate at which global reality so the two just the gym they come where including the advancement for inside AI system, increase cross-border cyber threat and a new international framework like the United Nations Convention for inside cyber crime. One neighbor to we meet for inside the Anambra State where be say the Anambra State now so as it be so the day for inside the road to achieve and their target to feed the produce 51 million seeds of a kilogram of table fish every year and they need this one so to make sure say self-sufficiency for inside and they are using consumption so go feed day. The managing director of the state fisheries and aquaculture business development agency FABDA, Mr. Emeka Iloralo, opened this one yesterday during the signing of one deal for the adoption of the Team Prowess system so that fish production now so for inside the state go turn commercial one. under the initiative, so one cooperative where get youth where they train under the ECOWAS team.

0: Grab some friends and an ice-cold Mountain Dew today.
1: Mountain Dew!
2: Side on that so they no go fee assessing their farm when you be say con they lead to serious food shortage and economic hardship. And as it be so that they request and the urgent and sending of security personnel to make sure say they ransack and the bush then and to stop all the yes men so call the accused security jump body. He say what did they do? Say if they checkmate the team where be say they do say the team self and all rich.
3: Delta State is experiencing an upsurge of insurgency and security challenges. People are living in fear. Women can no longer go to their markets. This has transcended to affect the what's called food security in the country.
4: Wow, my people are choked up. They are frustrated. Human beings are denied their source of livelihood.
5: And for we Obodo Ibo News.
2: Now be small something, oh, where be say my private jet does jet me enter inside the abroad, where be say one, so just the apple, where be say the Dutch authority, so I don't ring a go say genti, oh, that they announce, so say all the 26 passenger when they be say land for inside in the Netherlands, so for the first they carry come off flight from the antivirus it MV Ondios cruise ship, so they don't test them, oh, they carry negative of the virus. The flight now, so from inside the Tenerife, land on Sunday night, carry passengers and crew from the Ondios. When it be say they toss in at the center of global bite body for inside the virus. So after three people, so meme for the worker.
6: And for sports yarn.
2: Nigeria for inside the Cabal of Sport win their protest for the disqualification of Favour Asher for the men's 100 meter for the African Athletics Championship for Accra, Ghana. Ashena, so they disqualified for inside the first race of the championship for false start. And because of that one, so he gonna run alone for one solo race when they go use to determine if he go progress to the semi final.
7: This now we want to read.
2: CB said that one leave the pitch for only him by himself for his run. May the fit ain't no future for the semi final. Now, so I take my shan break up, but before I can make up the move, make a remind you some of the tour when say I don't drop on top of your table like this. Ecclesia and Ambrana, so their focus now to target 51 million kilogram every year for production of fish with one franchise deal. Federal government, the plan as in roadmap when it be said the focus and a mass home ownership. And how they want to do this one sooner through the PPPS. Inside the abroad, 26 people when it be said they carry commote from antivirus affected ship now, so na negative they test. And for inside sport, Nigeria win appeal to return Favour Asher African Athletics 100 meter race. My country person, in other words, everybody is Kenai Chukwu former together with the production crew. Now, I arrange the particular one. Me, myself, and I will clear you every. Now, they call it Doreen. Diri Chukwu. Oh, me, your choristic makes sense. More is to you, better delicious personality.
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0: Alright, so good morning to you this morning. Welcome on top of your Chukuman station, dear UD, as everywhere the madam on top of him. Good morning. Now time for me to run you on top of the Pointer newspaper this morning. And make and let you know, say NHRC and stakeholders, they push for stronger human rights protection for inside Delta State. Delta State government now approve 50,000 per COP member, so as transport allowance and ensure safety. The pussy good at night. Everywhere now bust around in 2 seconds. So shout out to the Rogo Festus and Hoy this morning. We make sure it's everywhere. Some in a minute. 2 seconds, he bust around the man. I make a let you know, say the condense, but what if Fidelity Bank, they empower 500 market women, no? That one are the wife of the governor, when do that one? I make a let you know, sack of it, they assure quality drug supply, as NUT, they join a health insurance scheme. And make I say they give you that one from the Pointer newspaper this morning. Call to the Naki FCC a multi-choice 10 million naira for favor of Metro Digital on top of unlawful arrest, invasion of their facility. Make everywhere no first blow for their eye. And make I let you know say court also don't adjourn the federal government suit against Binance for the report of a settlement. As judiciary graft allegation, the perception issue according to NGA. Say not lie, yo, this thing be like saying everything people they think. And make I still give you that one. NUT don't carry express concern put on top of federal government UTME waiver for NCE candidate. And make a let you know, say FRSC, they train 305 senior officers on strategic leadership. And make I crown there, for that one they go, you know, say Nebisiro, the resident, they call for sanitation overhaul, say, wala, dirty, dirty, dirty, wank, mini, mini, mini, for inside here. Delta Superb, they get a first female secretary, as support what they appoint, again, easy Philly. And make it for no glass score 2 seconds this morning. Oh, no work, not over WHO chief. Gabriel after antivirus evacuation this morning. And make everywhere for be like Ofaku still on high. They go to the punch headlines. Pre-primary screening. Tension they mount as APC panel. They disqualify over 150 aspirant them. Well, I no finish. Make it for no cost quarter. Federal government they ready to settle stranded foreign scholarship beneficiaries them when they do bad done for Bodo Boyonda with almost 8 billion naira. Anambra don't clear security advice of sexual misconduct allegation after them say, eh, it be like he get one or two based on suspect wife. Yeah. Dangote alone, they export 1.66 billion liters of oil on top of U.S. and Iran wahala. Makindefi joined 2027 presidential race by Thursday. Tomorrow we know.
1: Okay, enough for again.
0: Nigeria filming so peko hip production quota again. Oh, there's how to this one now. Don't they become hospital on top of here. Now, so the thing go. Well, why they think they go like that? Make I also let you know, say, still on the matter, medical report everywhere, don't do faku. As EFCC operative, they assault you, your doctor and workers, and everybody now don't say, we not do again. EFCC is supposed to get, where did they go? NDC don't put their presidential funds for 60 million as primary go, they hold May 29. I make a let you know, say you need just graduate when they catch, when they do kidnapping, contact, say now because I do na fake job of nine they offer me, nine carry me, come going to kidnapping. Okay. As government, they kidnap 3 family members for inside the community. I make a let you know, say from that place, follow me to the Vanguard headlines this morning. Make a they bask, they give you the story as everyone be like that. I make a let you know, say NDC 110 go guarantee massive support from the north of Obi and Kwakwansu, according to Ahamba. When the other statesman and chieftain of the People's Democratic Party, PDP, Chief Mike Ahamba, he don't talk, say the zoning of the presidential ticket to the south and the 110 and the rotating to the north go make plenty northerners back NDC because they know, say, now 110 agreement power go shift back.
1: Which is very true. May nobody say now one person I really get this Nigeria power.
0: Make a let you know, say Modushiru Abasa won't be the speaker of the Lagos State House of Assembly for how many years? Don't talk. Okay, finally, make I leave this house. Wow. Ma go another house. Okay. Now in the good house of Repu. The man, they like stay house.
1: House man.
0: Housemanship. And from that one, where he don't declare for House of Reps, make I let you know, say, still on high they go. So this morning, we can meet APC National Chairman, Yawatada, on top of river screening Wahala.
1: Nah, he's supposed to make that worker.
0: Mark Indego declare presidential ambition they unveil PDP APM alliance May 14. On top of imposition, APC members they protest Ogun and Suleri as they say, we don't agree. Hello, don't come and do that here.
1: Okay.
0: Now make a let you know say from that place to human size to Rima declare one or two on a low on a kunku, make everywhere for Ufaku. So mina, this morning. I make a let you know, say APC knockout day, 30 governors and 88 senators, 242 reps, 2,620 others go know their fate today, whether than day or they didn't day.
1: Okay.
0: And make a let you know, say from that particular one, I see the hot three so pensioners, so inside Adegwere, as state they fail to activate laws for pensioners.
1: Ew.
0: I make everywhere for Marama this morning. Human size story when Sumino and get Dorimino. Nigerian troop don't intercept 400 Starlink device when they use by terrorists. We don't even get internet. Now make a let you know say on top of that place 12 suspected cultists that arrest them for a do after killing of students in a university gate.
1: Nice.
0: Imagine.
1: One. Nice one.
0: Now take on life can't do.
1: Just imagine.
0: Yet I make a let you know say still a high they go so this morning. Finally be foul zuma. One man when they don't sentence him to death by hanging after he raped conky 70-year-old girl for his side battle. The judge say no need to talk long story, Mona go kill him.
1: Oh yeah, no.
0: Kill him by hanging.
1: Okay.
0: No need to talk much. And from that one this morning, on top of here, we go just come out finally, make everywhere they go. On top of this one, I see the hot three. So, thank you for banking with us.
1: Yeah,
0: well, Joseph Jahu, Liverpoolian Standard, go conquer you on top of traffic and weather report.
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My name remains Joseph Jaho. If you call me the station governor of Wazibia 93.7 FM on Nija and traffic matter, not time I go to tell you how the road them. Good day today for the city Onitsha and Asaba. Then when I become the weather mother, now so today tell you how the weather goes so day to day for the city where we say I the oversee as the governor. And Shapali make a test today for these are 33 roads small go they happen for the junction area, and also people away from Omife they try come down around that fast food way there around the Omife area. You go also jam up small when you reach the junction, that's 33 junction, you go so jam up for housing gate area. You go also jam up for there, and also for Beverly Hills when you cross Beverly Hills to enter magazine area, you also jam up for there. For Okaro this morning, small they happen there from IBS down to St. Charles area, or that or before St. Charles where Obi Palace area, you go jam up there. Apart from there, Oka Road day free this morning. Linka Road also day free this morning. Just more go they happen around Asusu College area. And also for you where they head towards building material, you also go hold you small around building material area, and you with the come down, it day free for you from Boromir and about down to Lagos Park. It also day free this morning. Just smuggle the up and around the Lagos Park area for you away from Boromir and about the come down, and also with the road, it also day free this morning. Just smuggle the up for that entrance level, and from Lagos Park down to the bridge.

0: They use the service lane from Oga Junction down to the bridge area. It will also hold you as you approach the bridge area this morning. From Asaba down to Asaba side of the bridge down to Abraka Market, it day free this morning. Nebisi also day free. Just small smoke they happen around Obogunogo Market area. But for you away from Kumwe Plaza, they try come down. Also, you where they climb up, it will also hold you for dear. All right, Upanam Road, small, they happen there, especially where traffic light today, and a small kind of traffic go, they happen there. Meanwhile, free area of Upanam Road also, for you, where from Marble Hills, they try come down, it go hold you. And also, you where they go up to Marble Hill, it go hold you around that Meanwhile, free area. And also, from Summit down to Coca Junction, it go hold you small around that Summit area. But as you don't even approach Coca Junction, it go day free for you. From Coca Junction down to Bumsack, it go also day free for you. But when you don't reach Bumsack, it go hold you. From Bumsack there down to Abraka from Abraka Market.
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0: Alright, what's up, 93.7 FM, your Chuk Mall station of the UD. My name remains Joseph Jaho and Shapali. I'll be to try to tell you how Bomsak Day to the bridge, to Abraka Market before the hold up come home before here. But as it don't clear for me for here, make us let you know say the whole dusty day there from that Bomsak down to Abraka or from Abraka Market area. But from after there, for you where they come down, it go there free for you. Shapali Maker become the weatherman. So I'll go tell you how the weather good day today.
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All right, the weather man, my duty now to tell you how the weather got day to day today for Onitsha, Asaba, and also for Nnewi. We go get a 35 degrees Celsius, 35 degrees Celsius, now the weather temperature. That means the sun go hot well today for Onitsha, Asaba, and also for Nnewi, and for Abuja today, 34 degrees Celsius, 34 degrees Celsius, namely the weather temperature today for Abuja, and also for Lagos City, 33 degrees Celsius, 33 degrees Celsius, namely the weather temperature today for Lagos, and also the chance of rain if it touch ground today for Lagos, now 51%, and for Enugu City, 35 degrees Celsius, 35 degrees Celsius, namely the weather temperature today for Enugu City. Better hot sun than going to happen today for Enugu City, and for Benin City, 33 degrees Celsius, namely the weather temperature today for Benin City, and also the chance of rain if you touch Grango today for Benin City, now 52%, and for Aba Abia State, 32 degrees Celsius, namely the weather temperature today for Aba Abia State, and also the chance of rain if you touch Grango today for Aba Abia State, now 54%, namely the chance of rain if you don't touch ground today for Aba Abia State, and for Oka, 32 degrees Celsius, namely the weather temperature today for Oka, and also for Port Harcourt, 29 degrees Celsius. Name the weather temperature today for Port Harcourt, and not forget to drink water, use hanky, wash your hand, and mind your business, and also forget to say sorry when it is necessary, even if you're not at fault. Just say the word I am sorry, and like I always tell you, every day you're not gonna come out anything at all from your body. If you want, make you try. All right, like I tell you before or yesterday, make I still remind you again, say Anambra State Government to don the one, say if you drive one chance, that means say you leave your lane, go into another lane when it be your lane, because say you feel like say not only you they hurry pass, say if immediately they catch you. No need to, how much, come set to lag, how much. 3 straight months, now you go face for their hand.

Yeah, so if you drive one way, say then go carry you, or yeah, so one way, I want to say you dey hurry. Uh-huh. If you drive that one way like this, then go just carry you, say, Oga, this your car, it like say you buy am new. We make you just dey hurry like this, I beg, for violation of one way rule, your car, we go park am for you. And make we park up for you, make it cool down. Enter public transport. If you get another car, if you go use the other car, they drive. But in case you still drive another one way again, we'll go collect them from your hand again. We'll go park up for 3 good months. And I just praise them, make them not come, they behave like a Lagos people. On to say, if you reach that 3 months to finish, then go option your car. That means they go sell them to another person. Wifi obey traffic rule. So be careful, keke, be careful. Una no say keke people, una no say na una they always fall victim. Where be careful. And it is very, very easy to hold keke man than to hold a bus driver. So be careful, because if you be seen a high purchase, they drive that keke, and you go just enter one way. Ki move, I think all the girls say so. Ki hurry, yeah. As if they just do, yeah. As if they just do that, view. Now so they go view you. At my office, straight up, 3 months, straight up. Oye, weke karajiki. Ele kekem. So please, and also bus driver, not be only keke people, also bus drivers, also they very careful. They very, very careful, especially if they drive high purchase. They very, very, because if you do that, and so they go carry your motor, go pack and 3 good months. Anambra State government kuru that one. And also, as I just wake up this morning, I just hear a town crier for this estate on the cry, say landlord association people to say make nobody they park car for outside. If you park your car for outside these days now, send they go impound that your car, and you go pay them 60,000. When I hear that one, I just laugh when I hear them. Because, except if now those landlord we no get tenant house for this estate, maybe now they make that rule. But if the landlords we make that rule get tenant house for inside this particular estate. make a living like that. Well, now the enforcement, me, myself, and I won't see, because then I say if I wake up every morning now, or from next week, if I wake up now, I will go around. Maybe after I do my program, I will go around, go check if cars are parked outside now. My work, what I go they do now? Or sometimes when I don't they go house, sometimes I go late, and maybe around 9. When I don't they go, like, I go check if cars are parked outside. And if I wake up, I go still go check if those cars, before I go come office, I go check if those cars wait there for outside, if they don't impound them. Now enforcement, not be by making rule, now the enforcement of that particular one, because it will really affect the people who don't make the rule. I greet you specially, and I hear me, myself, and I go the shift, they come up from the studio. The next voice, now the voice of Alhaji MC OZ. I greet you specially.

0: Where is the cake? Where is the birthday party happening? Let us know because we want to come and shop and shop and shop. Enjoy your day. Because even your boo, no get a boo. But that's plenty boo. God, a boo be. Yes, am I right?
1: Birthday sweet. And now one special day. As you dey plus one today, make you not forget, say, no opportunity to thank Baba Godé. Say you make up. Complete another 365 days in your life. Or you join Alhaji MC OZ, the happiness minister, to celebration yourself or anybody.

0: 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And he got there beside Nedwonko Stars University and got there near National Opening University of Nigeria. You feel green us for
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0: 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And it got there for Ibuzo, just opposite Admiralty University, beside Nigeria Army 63 Brigade, and now just 10 minutes from Koka Junction. 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
0: 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You feel green green us on 0806656-3622
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0: 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People don't already did the area like this too. 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
0: We still get asset for Owerri, Oka, Enugu.

0: that with better survey plan, and government don't approve them already. 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Now this air concept limited. We don't swear say everybody go be landlord.
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Now your bunch of putters catch at morning with the wrong things. Don't forget the things to the valley, the runway. Yes, so like what they talk about Pep Guardiola. Yes, you don't talk about.

0: say Pep Guardiola talk am say, honestly speaking, what is the important now today game, and then we'll see what will happen when we get to the next one. See, you don't always learn. See, you don't always learn that when you lose focus, you are danger. You are in a dangerous situation. So you know, I lose focus now. Only we can do what we have to do and do it better. This is the only way in control. He said we lost two FA Cup finals because the referees, they don't do their job, what they're supposed to do. Even the VAR, when this happened, it's because we have to do better, not the referee. See, I have never ever trusted anything VAR since I arrived a long time ago. Now today we hear Ramo, and now today we hear this particular one. But when it favor you, you know as it go be, yeah, as it now. So well, now just normal thing for inside the round later game of football be that everybody get their own opinion, it. Yeah, everybody get what they want to talk. Everybody knows, okay, oh, see what they do, see how she go talk and move, that kind of thing. But if you favor us, everybody go quichiri, yotago. Well, still on top of the Turin, the GZ, read me for the word of events. But Barcelona don't confirm their legal department. Yes, so to carefully examine accusations where Real Madrid president Florentino Perez don't make jury in head-turning emergency press conference on Tuesday afternoon. Okay, just 2 days after the Los Blancos suffer a lifeless 2-0 defeat for Inter the El Clasico of the season. Okay, the Spaniard, yes, he talked for over an hour in what he described as a very, very a bizarre trade, adding another wrinkle to the club's disastrous end of the season as it goes back. Well, Perez announced new elections and he attacked journalists and condemned La Liga and Barcelona for corruption. And okay, honestly speaking, he knows talk about Jose Mourinho based on a return. Okay, he used to talk about the chaos we unfold on both of off and on the pitch for the biggest club in the world. This is it. See, it seemed like all Spain don't turn into unhinged presser, including Barcelona, where they issue a swift response. Okay, well, the truth is, in talks, Barcelona corruption of points, deduction, and this and that. Basically, what you talk about how Barcelona, they use corruption, win games, win leagues, win titles. So they all know see him now, big boy, their club now, the biggest club, and whatsoever. You can't talk about that issue up between Aurelio and Tchouaméni and Federico Valverde, based on I know agree what happened for his dressing room. Say such kind of thing. You don't know how that particular news fall out. See, but the person will bring out that news, despite the fact that yes, now true to we go pay for him. So Barcelona they talk and say that's why he talk. He pay now, so we go carry the matter go cut. Go know it in the shell. I see the girls back in. But whichever is the situation, don't be today Barcelona and Madrid on the they don't do. I no agree for mouth. Yota go. Maybe they follow up. Anyhow, we be useful for the follow up. Yota, but not the latest be that. Meanwhile, France legendary player Emmanuel Partey. Yes, he don't disclose it. Chelsea go need a miracle to overcome Manchester City for inside the FA Cup finals. Partey don't criticize Chelsea lack of clinical edge in recent games, and he talk and say that they waste opportunity and they miss chances in no time. Say while Manchester City this recent days they're ruthless, they're no good when it comes to scoring. No, they feel knock you reach 5 goals, 10 goals, because the way they're good. He still in go talk and in a single game, a final, anything fit up. No, City win at they don't win Chelsea recently, and we see how only one team on the pitch. The question actually, who cannot beat Chelsea? Yes, who knows if he beat Chelsea this period in time? That's a big question on ground, because they don't really, really drop in form. Say, but in the Opo, the few turn things around, though. Say, football not football, finals are finals, so anything can happen. Honestly speaking, it's worth asking, because in 7 games, now Chelsea never win, they don't get only 2 goals. It's rather unfortunate. Superfly boy, Jiggy does it better than my name. Yes, let me run up Jollof and Stew for you this scattered morning. Okay? King Pablo Makanaki, alongside Alaji MCO said, we the run teams with you for inside on our wake up show. Football Republic will reach on for night. From 8 o'clock on, reach down the clock. Then for afternoon, short spot worker from 3 o'clock. Yes, just 5 minutes. Good day with you. Enjoy your day. Don't forget, we'll go see the follow up on all the updates when they reach us, and we're going to drop them by Kimbo. Superfly boy, Jiggy does it better. Now my name. Enjoy. One time. Cheers.
1: What's up?

0: Dear listener, we welcome you to OSA Herbal Care Venture, the pioneer in contemporary herbal medicine with over 30 years' experience in the field of herbal medicine. For the benefit of those that couldn't participate in our last program, this is another opportunity for you. This period, you stand a chance to enjoy better that 50% discount you have been enjoying before. As you know, infection is not our friend. Also, some chronic disease today occurs as a result of untreated infection that become chronic in your body. They cause constant urination, cough, joint pain, stiffness of joint, inability to sleep well, paralysis, inability to have children, acute waist pain, difficulty to urinate, difficulty to go to the toilet, problems with your monthly flow, and many more. My first advice today is, if you notice any symptoms of infection, make sure you take strong medication that can clear it totally. Some medicines are meant just to control infection for some time. Please don't control infection because they will later become chronic in your body.
1: If you notice pain in your body or your chest, or you observe burning sensation in your stomach or chest, or you notice that if you did not eat early or if you eat much pepper, you will notice pain or hotness in your stomach or chest, that is a symptom of sickness. If you notice pain in your waist and the pain also affects one of your legs, you need perfect treatment. If you observe that one side of your body is not working well, this may involve your hands or legs. Occasionally, this might also involve your mouth and tongue. This is a symptom of a sickness you need medicine for. If you observe that both of your hands and legs are having problem and you cannot control them like before, this equally indicates symptom of a sickness. If you notice that your waist is heavy, to stand on your own is now difficult, you cannot walk easily again, this can also affect the two legs. You need medication immediately.
0: Furthermore, it is very important that you confirm and understand the sickness in your body before you start taking any medication. Don't ever predict your sickness and take medication. Sound health is very important. Anybody can experience sickness, but anytime you notice any of these sicknesses in your body, don't hesitate to come out for perfect treatment. Some people always notice pain in their joints. Many people usually experience the pain, especially when they wake up from bed. Remember, you need medication.
1: For those listening to us for the first time, we are OSA Herbal Care Venture. We have different health consultants that specializes in different areas of human sickness. Also, we have succeeded in producing different well-processed and packaged herbal medicines under the best hygienic condition, which are approved by NAFDAC. Our offices are always open from Mondays to Saturdays between the hours of 8 a.m. to 6 p.m. Another thing you need to know about us is that you can only see our medication in our offices. We always mention on radio. So if anybody comes to your village or your house claiming to be OSA Herbal Care representative, please let them know that you have OSA Herbal's number, because everybody wants to be OSA.
0: Also, if you have done lab tests before, you can come with your lab result. If you don't have, you also stand a chance to enjoy free tests from us for those that need it. And for those that medicine does not work in their body easily, we have our OSA cleanser for you, free, to remove those things that are not allowing medicines to work in your body before we can apply the medication properly. For those that their place is far, you can chat with us with our WhatsApp number that you know before for advice. And for those that don't have it, our number is 0807-877-7111 and 0816-111-1557. For more information, kindly visit our office at
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this. 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Mbada, Parliament. Now the people be the government. Mbada, Parliament. Now you

0: All right, Nyoma, CY, good morning to you this morning. Welcome, and I thank you very much for Barakata Brikiti Brikiti greeting of the Vua on top of here. Well, for those who don't understand, just small language of Korea I speak for there. But since you welcome. Now, good morning. My name goes by King Pablo McConnacki. I'm the inside the studio this morning. We're in Kaungulabi, distinguished double honorable, and to of us, good day, Palululu, inside the matter for here with you this morning. Make everywhere for Marama on top of here. Now, in case you follow us this week, you're going to notice that we talk about parties and the primaries, and so far, waiting they go down with those parties. But, like Inka predict him yesterday, say, if like Wahala, good day for APC. Inka done the hit him since last week about APC going to get a big problem within them. Now, make we talk about them this morning. Petitions and protests and legal threat and accusations of imposition done the trade, the ongoing screening of aspirants by the ruling of Progressive Congress across all several states ahead of the 2027 election, where the party screening committee, they say they disqualify over 150 aspirants. With over something, well, this morning we don't see protests for inside the secretariat of the APC. Protests, they go down from people from Patani, when they also the protest for the secretariat of imposition of the candidate. They saying they already go four times, and yet he never move one single bill, no single project for the place. In already go four times. And now they want to impose them as their consensus candidate. People done the protest. Now, Yenka, make we talk about this explosion when you done the talk about, say, it go happen for inside APC.
1: Well, good morning, our listeners. Mm. One thing is, it is easy to predict this kind of situation to happen to APC, because if you look at the level of defection we are putting to APC in the first place, the member of the party we didn't get before, and also those new people we can't join them from PDP, we follow the governors we defect, you know, the number of governors we defect after 2023 elections, so a number of lawmakers we defect, their loyalists, and all. So you see that a lot of people, and all of these people, they don't just defect because they like the name APC.
0: Okay.
1: Because they believe, say, there is something where they feel gain from there.
0: Mm.
1: And because they believe, say, if it be easy road for them to contest election,
0: yeah,
1: and a very good platform compared to other platforms as it stands today to contest election because of internal crisis where they're very big in other political parties as it stands. So, some of these people, their different aspirations go meet with people within inside the party also. Where we say, after 2023 election, they don't plan themselves, say, okay, then too, they get this aspiration to contest for this level and all of those. So you see a conglomeration of people jamming together. That is one recipe for a crisis where go fear happen for inside APC. One. Secondly, now, because of the modality for primary election, for picking candidates, so different aspirants, we don't indicate interest in one position or the other. You go see, say, they're going to fight for who get the ticket, who get, who don't get the ticket, mm-hmm, as it stands for inside the party. Now, because the Electoral Act as amended 2026 say two mode of primary, now you go there for political party. Before, we get a direct primary, mm-hmm, and indirect primary.
0: Yeah.
1: Now, they amend the law to remove indirect primary because they feel like it allows for a lot of corruptions and all of those things. Mm-hmm. Bribing of a delegate, we be say, it go lead to unpopular candidate to emerge in some cases and all of, and also many issue of litigation will be arise as a result of that. So, now they replace it with consensus mode of primary, and the direct primary will allow the party members to form line and choose their candidate, any of the aspirants of their choice to represent them as candidate in that elective position. Now, the other one, which is consensus, he allow for the party stakeholders to unilaterally on their own choose whosoever they feel like is more popular in their own view, or whosoever they feel like that is who they want to favor. So now, you see the difference between the two and the implications with the forum. Well, in as much as the consensus mode of a primary, he helped the political party to reduce cost of conducting primary and also some other litigations which he arise as a result of that. Good and fine, but it limits the choice of the people. the party members who supposed choose who supposed represent them, because political party is internal democracy. Before we now come to the general view of election, so the people no get the right to choose whosoever they want to represent the to flag the flag of their party in that election. So it's just the minority of few people will get the power, will get the influence, will call themselves stakeholder. Now then go fit choose whosoever go get that ticket in terms of a consensus a candidate, which you don't see in many of the states, and it don't lead to many issues as it stands today. So the mode of consensus in most of the states, where the problem there for consensus as well is because when you say you go by the way of consensus, by that electoral act, I think that was section 87 of the electoral act, said when you go by the way of consensus, the other aspirants for that position, they must consent.
2: Oh, say they agree on the
1: say consensus. They agree.
2: Oh, so no,
1: so if five of us won't take Senate tickets, and the party leaders can't say they go, they choose somebody by way of consensus, they now say we choose Mr. Ajakaye as the consensus candidate.
2: Okay.
1: The other four, Mr. Abel, Mr. Chukwudi, Mr. Abdullahi, and every other person, they must agree. Okay. Now they have to fill a form to say
2: they agree.
1: That they agree.
2: Oshé.
1: That this is the person which when, the way emerge as the candidate for this social position. So in a case where there is no consensus, where other people, that's the essence of consensus, we consent, we agree. In the case where other aspirants no agree with whosoever emerges as that consensus candidate, then they need to go to the other mode of primary, that is direct primary.
2: Okay, to test their popularity.
1: To test their popularity. So now, if that one no happen, that means that person, those other aspirants, or any of them where they agree, get the right to take the party to call, to challenge the candidacy of that person. So whichever way, you still go back to litigation in all of those things. So the direct primary give access to political members to choose whosoever they want. Now political party find themselves in this quagmire as it stands today. Even in ADC, there was a time where they say they are going to use direct primary or consensus to choose whichever way that favor them in all of those positions. So those options, they open for them. Now in APC, we're going to see a lot of this issue. In Ogun State, the Ogun East Senatorial District start to get problem because the current senator, the former governor,
2: Benga
1: Daniel, as he stands today, I know one believes that Benga Daniel will consent to the fact that Governor
2: Dakwa-Abiodun
1: Naim be a candidate of APC. Let's wait and see.
2: You remember now that meeting, they lock him outside.
1: Now Dakwa-Abiodun then emerged by consensus of by the leader of that party in that meeting. Yesterday, I think there was a follow-up endorsement as well. So now, how did they get governor Benga Daniel to agree, and Naim hold the seat currently? How did they get him to agree, say this person don't emerge as a consensus candidate, so he know they contest again, even if they get the signature of other aspirants in that regard? Now look at the case of governorship election in candidates for APC in Nasarawa. Senator Wadada, Naim, the governor, and other people endorsed as the consensus candidate. We go succeed Governor Sule in Nasarawa State. Meanwhile, former Inspector General of Police Abdullahi say into one contest under APC.
2: He don't
1: in
2: buy form.
1: Now, if he don't buy form, you sell for him, he get the right to primary.
2: Yes.
1: So if he no agree to consensus, then they go to the primary. Now, he don't insist till now, say he no agree. Former Governor Talko Amakura also said, even the process of choosing that consensus candidate of Senator Wadada, say he no, they no include them, say they no inform them. So therefore, he no they part of her. Meanwhile, don't forget, Senator Wadada just defects from SDP
2: to this APC,
1: to APC. So now, those people were done there in the party before, they go feel like, what kind of arrangement is that? So those sort of them will suffer for the party over the years and all of those. So that is why I said people from other political parties will come join the APC. It will create some big challenge for APC, in as much as they say yes, their door is very open, people get the right to associate with whatever political party they want and all of those things. But what are the implications for primary elections? Because in the coming days, today now May 13, they get about maybe 17 days to go for them to conclude the process of primary. So which the dog would they short to all candidates for all political parties to feed their candidate for this position and submit name of candidate to INEC later according to the schedule and timetable. Now the implication where another problem there is, if you don't participate in primary election of a political party, you don't get the right to jump to another political party. If you lose out in your political party, you don't get the right to, you feel go join the party,
2: but you cannot contest again
1: for the election again in that political party because you don't participate in election. A lot of dire situation go there now. We go see a lot of, even aftermath of the primary, you go see that some members of the aggrieved member of the of any political party win no favor. They feel work against the interests of that party in that election. So it's politicking, and we wait to see because in the coming days, in the next two weeks,
2: quick one. More we talk about disqualified candidates, the waiting will be their fate. Because these guys buy tickets, and I don't even greet them.
1: Well, that is what they call, eventually the political party will tell
2: them. But if they move, they never participate for the primary, no screening. Can they move?
1: Maybe.

0: lawyer to know the implications of that for them.
1: Yeah, because since
0: people don't buy form, in my own view, I think the political parties should allow them to go to the free and fair contest of primary to choose, so that party member choose who they think is popular.
2: Mm-hmm.
0: To get the primary, after all, it's not by by delegate this time around. Now by party member we will choose.
1: So then go constant.
0: If people say they no agree to a consensus means of a can choosing candidate, then may then go to primary now. Person will lose for primary, go know the number of votes we can get. After all, there is one former minister we both say now in the more popular person. It contests a primary against somebody. We see the number of votes we can get. If a former vice president don't contest primary again in this country, we see the number of votes winning get. So if people feel like they are more popular to go to the field to contest election, they don't agree by your means of consensus, I think they should throw it open. After all, you collect money from them from form. Is it easy for somebody to collect 50 million naira from somebody for
1: Not me being so. All right, we're going to go for this quick break. And when we come back, we're there.

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currency go balance, efficiency go ginger up, revenue generation go stew, and government go dey work. 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This message is packaged and brought to you by Champion of the Champions Limited, NRS consultant on the production and airing of NRS radio programs. This message is from Nigeria Revenue Service, NRS. Nigeria's tax administration landscape continues to evolve as the Nigeria Revenue Service, NRS, pushes forward reforms aimed at strengthening compliance, transparency, and economic growth. The development has been widely regarded as a boost to operational efficiency and service delivery. The NRS has recorded a significant milestone with the commissioning of its new corporate office in Abuja, marking a major step in institutional expansion and modernization. The development has been widely regarded as a major boost to operational efficiency and service delivery, aligning with ongoing efforts to reposition the agency as a central driver of national revenue generation. The move reflects the broader commitment of the federal government to enhance tax administration and support economic development through improved infrastructure and governance. In addition, the agency continues to play a critical role in implementing Nigeria's sweeping tax reforms introduced in 2025, which aim to streamline tax collection, improve compliance, and broaden the tax base. These reforms, now in effect, are designed to reduce inefficiencies, eliminate multiple taxation, and ensure clearer jurisdiction between federal and state tax authorities, ultimately fostering a more predictable and business-friendly fiscal environment. Nigeria's revenue drive has recorded a significant leap as recent tax reforms begin to yield measurable gains, boosting government earnings and strengthening fiscal capacity. The executive chairman of Nigeria Revenue Service, NRS, Zach Adedeji, credited the growth to the far-reaching reforms focused on enhancing efficiency, curbing revenue leakage, and broadening the tax base. The federal government has revealed that monthly tax revenue rose sharply from 711 billion naira in May 2023 to 3.635 trillion naira by September 2025, marking a 411.3% increase within 2 years. The executive chairman of the Nigeria Revenue Service, NRS, Zach Adedeji, attributed the growth to comprehensive reforms aimed at improving efficiency, blocking leakage

collections across key revenue-generating institutions. The surge in revenue is expected to support government spending on infrastructures, social services, and economic development initiatives, while reducing reliance on borrowing. Analysts say the performance signals a positive shift in Nigeria's fiscal management, though they stress the need for sustained transparency and accountability to maintain public trust. Zach Adedeji highlighted the reforms as a cornerstone of the administration's broader economic strategy to stabilize public finances and drive long-term growth. Nigerian Tax Administration is set for a major digital shift as the Nigerian Revenue Service, NRS, unveils a new platform aimed at improving efficiency and taxpayer experience nationwide. The NRS has officially announced the upcoming launch of Rev 360, a next-generation revenue

strengthening transparency, efficiency, and revenue generation in line with ongoing fiscal reforms. This message is packaged and brought to you by Champion of the Champions Limited, NRS consultant on production

talk about infection. Infection can occur when a foreign invader-like bacteria gets into your body and starts causing trouble. It can be acute, like a quick sickness, or chronic, like something that sticks around. Bacteria are like tiny living organisms that are all around us. Some can make you sick. They are single-celled, so you need a microscope to see them. There are bacteria that can affect the body, like Staphylococcus, coliform that cause urinary tract infection, Streptococcus, and many more. It's very necessary to know that you need to always balance your diet. Balanced diet is like fuel for your immune system.

0: the money will be like, say they don't set aside for this election where they come. According by ADC, say don't pass over 800 billion.
1: Mm-hmm.
0: This one, Anna, for Guardia newspaper, you attend City to Rio. And the federal government economic management, nine people don't come point touch for. And who they point this touch? Now, after the African Democratic Congress, where the ADC don't accuse President Bola Ahmed Tinubu, led administration. And some APC governors say, the way where they don't even save enough money, say they don't pass 800 billion. Now they don't come out from the Federal Account Allocation Committee, will be FAC funds for 2027 policies. They say even as the administration now, don't they defend the new tax laws, where they put for grant, they come, they warn Nigerians, say, the way where they be on now, may they shine their eye. And people don't they talk, say, say Nigeria like this, as it day now, so boro self, it reach, to even make people come, they wonder. As the matter of even begin they go, they don't even still talk, say, if you check and where, how much remain for our country? Now, tax. But as this matter they happen, people say now normal opposition party allegations. So this one they come after the president himself now. Don't they go meet World Bank, the romance World Bank, say World Bank, after fine gain now, borrow me $1.25 billion. New fresh loan facility. And people don't they say, as usual now, say they wait to say very soon and they could still approve for them. And the questions, where would they ask now? Say, which way? Nigeria. And still on top of that story, we sit down for inside Bereke, so we will take care. Just PHA the story so that everybody could feel they chook mouth left, right, and center now. The way we be saying, academics excellent for inside Nigeria, be like, say, they go down by
1: very
0: the day.
1: Honestly.
0: You know? The lawmaker, the minister where they're in charge of education now, and some lawmakers put on the fight. Some don't say may they come out jump, some say may they come out post UME, and may we stick to just UTME and all
1: may
0: that.
1: Universities good, they organize their own.
0: May they go every say no more, it's different entrance exam and all that. To may we get just one on top of now. They don't first lower a cutoff mark to enter school to 150. And latest declaration from the Minister of Education, and I say now 100. But you know the funny thing, you feel get this cut off mark, make you no get admission.
1: Yes, yes.
0: Because it's okay to say 100 is the cut off mark. But if I am the VC of a school, and you come with 100,
1: I go tell you, sir, I'm not going to accept.
0: No, I'm not going to tell you. I'm not going to tell you.
1: May nobody say good.
0: No, now nah, you're going to buy. You're going to buy posture me form. I want to make money now.
1: Have
0: you? If you can reach 100, even if now that I want, go tell no posture me form first. That's when you will not write as I will not make money. Then will not sit down and look at me again. We see people will get 300. We see the ones will get 290, 295. We even get 250.
1: Yes.
0: We never take them. Finish, oh.
1: Not true, you talk.
0: Because if we sell form to 10,000 students, and our capacity can take only 5,000, and the people will get above 200 now, even 6,000, when we won't put them?
1: We won't put that. Is
0: before we come, remember, say you.
1: We get 100.
0: 100 day. And then the question you will come ask, and which I keep asking, is computer based. Exam where we don't they prioritize for Nigeria. We feel say they stop examination malpractice. But I keep asking, not to drag us backward, are we really 100% certified that we are ready for this for CBT the exam? So we do computer based technology exams are wonderful, bro. How well is our network service?
1: Okay, for
0: some
1: the
0: of yes, for the children, some of the computers that they use, how many of them they use modern computers? I mean, are they software. Off and on computers where don't they outdated? These children write and they will tell you, say, network go disturb, tire, the computer go they shut down, the centers far from them,
1: and with that, time no they wait
0: and
1: for
0: time,
1: them,
0: and time no they wait for them, and all that. Say, sometimes you go they log in the answer before you go enter online. All that now the questions, and people say also one of the easiest way resort to manipulate now this computer base. And so looking at it, we've made it, and I hear say very soon now some states they plan because NECO now they plan to enter computer base too. I hear say WAEC too, don't they prepare?
1: Plan.
0: Even the one if some states want to move.

0: even junior secondary
1: school,
0: will be junior WAEC. Mm. So that at least you go from there, they prepare yourself, they come.
1: I know, to me, I'm not sure, say, they prepare better. Let's see how it goes. Because
0: Boneco is starting this year.
1: With computer
0: base. Yes, that's what they said from their from their last update when I see. Mm. The question here, and I say, do we have enough resources for this?
1: For this.
0: These children, how well are they grounded with computer? Because it's different from being on TikTok, okay, ma?
1: Mm-hmm, mm-hmm.
0: Do you get?
1: Yes, yes.
0: And the computer teachers, where they get for schools, do they really do practicals
1: do
0: or
1: practical.
0: Just come to teach them obsolete things about computer?
1: And then go.
0: And go.
1: That's true.
0: And then I will clap for Owoye Daniela. We'll be saying that she get the highest score for JAMB this year. A very beautiful girl.
2: Yes,
0: sir. Konaka. She make 372 for JAMB.
1: Yes.
0: Congratulations, especially if she wrote it with her brain. Because that one and that thing too. Because we get many schools where they, front of their school, now Bojola a big, big result of how amazing their children are. But when you go in details, what are other verses, what I got? Let's not shout. No, the Syrian man, you do they shout these days. Okay, I promise no more shout. All right, Dr. with us for inside here. As we begin to choke them out, they with me as they come back.
3: 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We they come back for Wazobia FM.
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0: waiting day. If you get anyone where you see kuro kuro with your eyes, make sure say you tell area mama sharp sharp oh, so that everywhere go bam. No go they carry wrong aproko and information for area oh, day with who day for you for waiting day. 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
1: No go they carry wrong information for area oh. Sit down tight for waiting.

0: Oh yes, now some of the matters where be say the Magawaya for Bodo Nigeria now we don't drop for your table. We drop the one where be say some groups on the point and on top the present Nigerian ambassador to France based on old allegations of 2017 and the whistleblowers we talk about bags and tons and tons of money where they see for a house, even though say the federal government later clear them of those cases. Yeah, is nothing. Nigerians believe say that something fishy cooked today. ADC will be opposition party. ADC is still they talk say this President Tinubu led administration say say the way where they take the borrow everywhere. They don't the romance World Bank to borrow again. ADC they point finger, they talk say they don't keep about 800 billions of balabala where they want take share for the coming election. And all these questions and I make people they talk say kai. Where we really go fit talk about them. Others they say no. Say not just accusation. Say not normal thing way opposition party go do. Now ADC they do. Minister of Education, not constant talk, say they go reduce jam score to 100 to take an admission. But Nigerians are saying, okay, will you walk all over the country or will you walk just in the corner? Is it just federal character? Because the average school for here, for south, southeast, even west, will they take you with even 150? When no be polytechnic, when no be college of education, because now many questions, and then the computer based exams, have we really gotten it? Have we really hit it? We don't already get 100%. Now be the questions we would ask, and the sad story of the demise of Alex Ekubo, that one, you see, they give me goosebumps up to now. Where be say blow all over for Nigeria yesterday. People don't hear say the young man low-key done the battle cancer before he finally go. I don't just want to remember that story, please. I wish I cannot talk about it.
1: It's well. It's
0: anyway,
1: so sad.
0: Anyway, it is what it is. Life, eh? You know, if there's one of the lessons I've learned, is that one day, the world will wake up and you will not wake up.
1: Yes, that is true.
0: One day, that's just
1: yes,
0: one day.
1: That is true.
0: Every other person will wake up and you will not wake up. But life will continue.
1: Mm-hmm.
0: Like nothing left.
1: Oh.
0: Yes, your real people will feel it, yeah. The lives you impacted will feel it.
1: Mm-hmm.
0: Mana. After some days, everybody will move on.
1: Carry on.

0: different people are like, wow.
1: It is
0: even though anywhere you hear Ekwemeti tomorrow, you go touch something in you. Mm-hmm. Man, life has gone on.
1: Of course. Okay. This one that you remembered it now. Now as we talk, and that's why I remember. Oh. If not, I for no remember.
0: If we get,
1: which now so it go be with a lot of many people. Mm. You see that in the end, only the person where that person died for an immediate family.
0: Mm.
1: Yes, an immediate family
0: and close
1: associates.
0: Associates and
1: yes,
0: friends.
1: Yes.
0: Anyway, 0803278951 2. Now the number to call us to join the conversation this morning. You feel call us for 080-298-40053. What's up, your FM? Konya Ikudo, good morning to you.
2: Good morning, Maria Mama.
0: Yes, welcome. Good morning.
2: I don't know if you can hear me, but I'll continue to know I want to speak.
0: I didn't hear you well. Welcome.
2: I'll be talking about the part of Sam and the names of the city. The city is the first city and it's the most easiest place to influence. They mark everything. Because I was okay, my name is Jeje, calling for money. So I was using a place as a spot.
0: And they try hear you, but I know they hear you clearly. Your network, like say, no, just clear for where you did. Try make you adjust, and you are talking so deep into yourself, so it make it hard for us to hear you clearly. Call me back. I there for 080-327-895-12. Wazobia FM. Good morning to you. Welcome.
3: Hello.
0: Yes. Good morning, sir.
3: Good morning.
0: I greet you.
3: Good morning.
0: Your name, na?
3: Okay. Concerning this borrowing issue, let's just forget about the opposition they talk. Let's just listen to the message. The message the opposition is passing. Is it true? What about this the borrowing? Before they told us that for subsidy is gone. Okay, fine. The money we are seeing, they keep on telling us that there's money. So why is the excess of borrowing now? This thing is alarming. Like, it's alarming. This is the second highest load of this administration now. Billions upon billions. The money is borrowing. You cannot even afford to pay back. So what is the SS? Even the borrowing part is borrowing now. Okay, fine. Are we even feeling the impact? This is the Arizona office. Don't they even feel the impact? The answer is no. So I don't know. I just forget about the opposition. Don't forget about the message they are passing. It is true. Even concerning the examination matter, on top of examination matter. These people, these young people, I don't know, let me just say they are joker. Yes. They are joker. They are telling us this, Minister of Education will be telling us that everything before you know. Oh, sorry, this is heavy, this one, this. Wow. I don't know. The corruption in the Ministry of Education, no, it's too much. Thank you, yeah, man. That's my take.
0: I hear you. Still talking about JAMB, the last JAMB result, we saw JAMB coming to apologize for crisis, especially down southeast here, about how many centers? Over 40, and it's affected. And many of these children had to rewrite their JAMB.
1: Yes.
0: You know? You know, say the brain where you take go exam, go right the first time, that ginger, that energy, and they got to cancel your result and ask you to come and rewrite it. The energy, you know, they be the same.
1: You know, they be the same.
0: Except, say, you get better coach and better parents when one you say, okay, fine, it's even a bigger added advantage. You have seen what the questions look like now. So, if you not get that mora,
1: yes,
0: when it don't drop, it to pick him, eh?
1: It didn't
0: balance again. It didn't they. Except somebody drive you, push you to get them. You know, still talking about that. As we say, I've done the talk now. They hit their chest. Say the thing where we agree with government since last year, they never do them.
1: Yes.
0: So if they do any and now, they carry and go and janja. Say the way they be. Say be like, say strike, one start. Now I ask who they tell federal government. And I'm wondering, if I have to go on strike again, but I don't think they would want that because election is by the corner. It's going to really be a problem. Or Some people say it could also play as advantage because the children go their house, they go fee vote. Mm. Whichever one it is, I don't see that as an advantage. How you want to can campaign, say, okay, for my administration, as soon as students know they go school. Mm. Another issue where they fall Nigeria and Bololo, say Nigeria now don't import diesel lately. Nigeria now don't import 1.8 billion liters of petrol. As the BCA for less stability, don't they? Will I import petrol again?
4: Oh, that is it. So.
0: Hey!
4: That is it.
0: At the point, we had three refineries working.
4: And now.
0: We had refineries working. Mm-hmm. We get the crude. We refine for house. Mm. We begin. After a while, we sell our refinery pack up. We sell our crude. They go bring refined one for us. Billions and billions of subsidy on top of them. We clear the subsidy. Tinubu come. He come out the subsidy. We'll shout, hey, wait. One die. Finally, we have not died.
4: We are still
0: and there. We are still alive, buying at above 1,000. Mm-hmm. 1-1, 1-2, 1-3. Sometimes in some places, almost 1-4.
5: Wazobia FM.
0: I will still there on top that one. We'll say we'll buy almost 1-4. In the midst of all this drama, we are back.
4: No,
0: we never even reach there. We still there. Dangote come finally build his own refinery. With the help of the federal government. Of course, federal government are one of the major investors. Mm-hmm. We say, okay, thank God.
4: Indigenous refinery.
0: Something. Original sunring. Mm-hmm. In fact, Dangote refinery can almost service the whole of West Africa.
4: Yes.
0: But somehow, some power players, key players say,
4: keep them outside.
0: I go be only one man. One what man. Of we? Is we not human beings?
4: Where would not they? Where would not they since when they build them?
0: And now we are back to going to import fuel. That, once we're done, go to talk, we say, bring the quality of fuel where they import. Check out which way we get for here. Mm-hmm. No be bobo.
4: Mm-hmm.
0: Nigerian crude, Brent crude, is one of the best crude in the world.
4: Yes.
0: So. How do we open our mouth to say we import 1.8 billion liters of petrol?
4: It's a joke, honestly. And people, where they look us, our partners, where they do this business with, even the ones where they help us import them, they go even know, say, these people are joking. But, you know, they won't come out and tell you now because they need to make money.
0: You know, it's just me telling you, I get 10 cassava, acres of cassava farm for my backyard, but I need gari. So, come, may you harvest my gari. I go sell them for you 10 naira. Harvest my cassava, sell them for you 10 naira. You go fry them as gari, come back, come they sell them for me as 15 naira. Wow.
4: He no go tell you, say, no. Is it in a business now? He no go tell you how to do and make you the color of the money.
0: It's just a wow. I'm wondering the level of progress we've made. But I hope, say, one day go better for Nigeria because
4: it is well.
0: These are the real issues, the real problems, the real challenges. And now they pray, may ask to not go that strike. Mm-hmm. Because at the end of the day, when they do, now these two school children, they suffer them. Because when two elephants fight, now the grass. Because you see, you go NYC camps, now NYC is congested. Mm-hmm. Why? Sometimes they have to monjo many, many sets together. You get people who graduate 4 years ago, and now they serve.
4: They serve.
0: Some 3 years ago, and now they serve. Mm-hmm. So at the end of the day, when you push them out there, should be some fresh group left camp yesterday. Mm-hmm. They don't get enough space to put all these coppers. They don't get some coppers now. Don't become cleaners for some places just to
4: serve. Maybe say they serve.
0: Some sales guests just to serve. And just so.
4: Some ones serve. They even go serve for their papa business place.
0: Then now, kana agaga. And you can't blame them. Where you want to put all of them? Mm-hmm. Because the way it was is that's why we had badge A, badge B, badge C. In fact, they don't even ask stream. Mm-hmm. Now, when I get stream one, stream two. Oh, Hancha. Do you find it out? Now, at the end, it's made in such a way that, okay, per year, we know the number where they graduate. We know how to position them. But now, by strike here and there, by one or two delay here and there, when they
4: want to come out, our potential go,
0: and nowhere to put them.
4: Nowhere now.
0: And the major cocoa serve not just to pack them out, now the accommodation crisis.
4: Of course.
0: Accommodation crisis now in the country in general is a big deal.
4: Mm-hmm.
0: Mostly everybody don't, now real estate people, they tell people no build house, so money no day rent. Mm-hmm. Everybody now they build their Airbnb, apartments, hotel, luxury.
4: Mm-hmm.
0: So the people where get house small. And therefore, they got to keep adding money every single year.
1: Course.
0: Now, imagine a corporate where federal government, they pay 17,000. Mm. You want to employ them as a firm. Mm. You say, okay, we'll pay them 50,000. But no PC accommodation.
1: Just give a minimum, that's a minimum wage.
0: 70,000, but no accommodation.
1: No accommodation.
0: By the time when you go rent house, finish, mm-hmm. you don't pay almost 500,000. How much?
1: Go remain.
0: Okay.
1: You go still talk about when is SAF finish come. What is the person's fate in the labor market?
0: Okay. So men will never still go far. How much? Okay, even if you say make you share with roommates, you go still pay transport.
1: Eat now.
0: You go still think say you go eat.
1: Buy one or two.
0: And maybe where you foresee the house, not even near the office, mm-hmm. you go need to pay transport.
1: Yes. Yes.
0: So, as you said, they affect from there, it affect everyone. Why would they tell the youth, say, come on hand for crime, man, I not do this? We have to also look at the reality.
1: Well, yes. What options do you have for them?
0: What is the reality on ground? What has the government done enough? In those days, would they get even government corpus lodge?
1: Yes.
0: Fellowship too, they help.
1: Mm-hmm. I remember that.
0: Go here, of state corpus school. Lodge.
1: Yes.
0: Even schools,
1: corpus lodge.
0: They get they get house. Yes, even government owned schools.
1: Mm-hmm. They get
0: places where at least it even help the school because you sure say get people where they school 24/7.
1: 24/7. Yes.
0: But now it's not really there that much again. Even some places, if you enter where they call Copper's Lodge, rats mm-hmm. no go green live there. Talk more of human. We need to do better as a country. Because the problem is that the value of life, mm-hmm. We not to get them. Mm-hmm. The anyhowness is too much. You'll see some coppers, they show their tea. If you look yourself, go be like a mirror. You'll see the smoke where they come out. Mm-hmm. The way we treat our citizens. Mm-hmm. We're not too devalue our own. It's there everywhere, not be just coppers. Mm-hmm. It also show for even our students. Why should a child go to school and be on strike? Why? What's it concern the picking?
1: That's
0: it. Except you're telling me, say the child they owe school fees, and most times they're not owing.
1: They're not owing, no.
0: So why? Do we value education? If education is the key, then why do we keep denying it? If our children don't get the basic, at least first degree.
1: Mm.
0: Okay, it's not even as if it was cheap like way day before that year.
1: Mm-hmm.
0: Our time where it'd be like, say, I remember back then where would they pay 5,000 for school fees. Now, how much is school fees?
1: 5,000, maybe 7,000, 7,500.
0: 7,500 for mm-hmm. medicine students mm-hmm. back then, science students. We were there in the arts now, 5K would they pay. Now, some schools now they even charge as high as 500,000
1: yeah.
0: and some even 200, some and above, and yet they have to still be on strike. Mm-hmm. How? I hope we do better as a country. And coming to say, okay, let's keep reducing the jam score. Are we moving forward or are we moving backward? Why are we not looking at, why are these children failing jam these days? Mm. If jam score used to be 200 in my time, at a point I heard it was reduced to 150, now 100. Reducing the score, okay, would they wait until jam score become 10? Is it until it become 10 over 400? Because it has not reduced, it's still over 400. Mm-hmm. One picking hits 372 over 400, and you are reducing it to 100 over 400. 400. The same exam.
1: Ordinarily, area mama, 100 over 400, na fail. Ordinarily, person score 100 over 400, na fail, the person fail now.
0: Now, we won't use them as our cutoff.
1: As our cutoff.
0: And we are not asking the questions, okay, what to make them they fail? And we notice that since we transition into CBT, computer-based, that the grade has reduced utterly. Mm-hmm. Have we sat down to ask the questions, why the grade they reduced? And I keep mentioning it, lot of those in the rural areas, some places you go register for jam for maybe on each other, go throw your center, go ayamelo.
1: Mm-hmm.
0: And children will have to travel. Let's not even forget the insecurity in the land. You see children where they come back from jam, where they kidnap.

0: Madam, waiting be your love language?
1: My waiting.
0: Your love language, huh?
1: Love language, Ikua. Now, pigeon now.
0: Pigeon?
1: Now, why are they listening to Wazobia FM? Where? Now, them, they speak my love language.
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0: well. My dear, I go advise you make you no leave them like that, oh. 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

0: Yes, Wazobia 93.7 FM, your Chukma station. Dear you day, this very lovely afternoon. How you day? How your afternoon lunch break they go? I hope so you day very, very okay. Are you day strong? Are you day kakaraka? Thank you very much as you take time down with us for Inside Ogamada Murphy Show. Baskeria Mana, my name, and I day with Anyanwu Ututu. It is very beautiful, a lovely afternoon. And yes, today for inside area court, we're gonna begin to look into some things where we know where they work back then, and somehow whether I go fit to work today. We should be now on Monday, me, you, and Omotosho be to talk about schools these days, yes. Giving children phone. And in our time, it could be cool to say my child no go get access to, you know, smartphone till he reach a certain age, maybe till he finish secondary school, till he reach 18. But the times have changed, like Ashatoka for 360. Children now have tabloids, tabs, where they take the length to read and all that thing. As standards, even 1 year, 2 years. And looking at the new education system where they make almost everything computer based, for picking to fit pass exam, sorry, for computer based generation, some parents feel say, if you not expose them to computer, how they want to learn them? The issue may not really be the phones, but the issue is what are they doing with the phones. It's just like back in the day, in our time, so you get a time where it's a particular denomination begin to preach against televisions, and people can't even they sell their television. Even some homes, if you know how we grew up, in some houses, for war, they go construct a protector, gather, where they for the up, where they put the TV.
1: Yes.
0: I'll hear that protector. If they get key, your pad will padlock the TV. And when I no go fee on until he come back. The issue wasn't the TV. Now, sir, if you like, keep TV. Children no send if they get their phone, because yes, with their phone, they fee access anything and watch whatever they want to watch. So, you know, one of these reality TV star, where her name Naile Baye, she trend about a week or two ago, and na issue where she and her papa get. So they her papa beat them, her papa Buram, and this is a 25-year-old lady. And now you can't call that discipline. We call it assault.
1: Yes.
0: In the
1: yes,
0: law. Because
1: yes, physical assault.
0: She no longer be tata. You get age where picking you suppose they beat them. And I they pray. I'm not perfect, but I just they pray, say I would not have any reason to beat a child or my child when you don't reach 15. That's my prayer personally. Because I believe that if you get them right at 15, we don't need to they use physical beating to correct you. We suppose don't they reason to a reasonable attempt.
1: Yes.
0: Okay, so what did bring back this story when I say yesterday here? We hear say the Federal Capital Territory, FCT Police Command, they don't talk say yes, they don't arrest Honorable Emmanuel Odiniya over the assault where he assaulting daughter will be Miss Ilebaye Odiniya, will be the winner of the 2023 season of one of the popular television reality TV show. And the case don't come bring concern as different people don't their talks say no be smart thing for the live video where she go early hours of Saturday. You know, she was very emotional. Come they talk say no be she come they talk say some men assault him for shocking video we don't be go viral on top social media. The TV star now don't come they see and they cry, they ask for help. Why can't they show swelling for in face why be, when did they beat him? And this one now don't come make a FCT PPRO talk person of police maybe Josephine Ade don't come in for statement talk say they don't confirm the arrest and detention of him. Papa will be honorable. And they don't talk, say they go continue to investigate the matter. Some people say now crime to call out your parents. It shows say they no train you well. Because they talk, say, how they tell the talk and say, whether your mama food sweet or you know sweet.
1: As long as na your mama
0: cook. Mama cook and you must talk, say na the sweetest soup for the world. But time they have changed. Now, would they look from where we stopped the other day? Gentle parenting.
1: Yes.
0: You know, if you say, okay, I don't believe in beating children, I believe in other methods,
1: talking to them,
0: other forms of punishment. Okay, you made noise, you didn't do well today, therefore no tab for you today. Today when your mates are playing during playtime, you'll be in bed. And in some homes, that kind of punishment will work. Sometimes they even get naughty corner. Can't sit down in your naughty corner. You know, cause want to do Oyibo. It works, but I feel that you get age when you go reach. Other things don't hold water anymore. So looking at it, somebody I said, Mugbe, now it ain't whine me. Now for Nigeria, you dey. Once his daughter say, I tried this on a gentle parenting for 2 days with my 3 boys. He said,
1: body teller.
0: Man, I know verse. I don't return back to start of school. And now my friends say, gentle parenting are for gentle children.
1: Not for younger children.
0: And say, if you born very calm, cool kids, start it. They'll start crying, Mommy, why did you shout at me? You never even beat them. Is there some worry? If you like. Until you never stone them, Tony Gary.
1: He had no good sense.
0: I'll throw on one leg of your slippers. You go see they do what they do. So let's look at this. Remember that there's something called child abuse. And inside child abuse, we get maltreatment. When you maltreat a child, it's a child abuse. When you batter, there's something called child battery. When you beat picking to the point, say, would they see visible
1: the marks,
0: mark?
1: Yes, on the body.
0: Now that's battery. That's no longer discipline. You don't cross the line. Even when you starve a child, it's still an abuse, okay? Child labor. That one, we're never ready to talk about them for Nigeria. Where they give small picking market to go sell, or even they force and make you go play some kind game or go dance.
1: At times during school hours.
0: May go entertain, may open TikTok accounts every day. Whether they're in the mood or not, so far as they bring. It's actually a form of child abuse. And it is against the fundamental human right of that child, though. Must to tell you. But now let's look at it. Parents get right over their children, quite all right. But you feel, say, sometimes our parents they toxic and they pass down their trauma all in the name of tough love, all in the name of strict parenting, all in the name of I cannot take that from my child. Do you think some parents they always cross this line?
1: Yes, I think some parents they cross, especially some parents will be ndike when I mean some tough parents, because you get some homes where you go come. The man, the one they calm, the other one they very tough. You understand? It can either be the woman or the man. But in a situation whereby the two parents, na army generals, you see, say he na gane menu na abu ihike. Nothing where they go they do, where they go take quietness do. You understand? Everything na zaga wogo. So with that, he go. You not go to go down well, because where you supposed bed down to get the there are some children through fear, instill fear. You understand? You get what you want to go. There are some you need to come draw close to you. You understand? Use that gentle parenting style to get what you want from them, or even get more where you don't know say they happen. You understand? So you get some places, some happenings or some parenting style where we say if you train your child, you get where you go use Akike, you get some where you go use Obiwayo and then gentle parenting to balance the equation so that you can get the best of that child. You understand? And you get some things where you go do. You go throw away gentle parenting for one corner. Jujuaya. You know, give them what you're supposed to give them at some point. Then after, you still use that gentle parenting style. Draw that child close. Kowale, I say, this thing where you do, you're not supposed to do them. See. Get it right. By that time, you don't already knock him, Kano, knock him, you understand? Before you go come correct them lovingly. Even if he entails you buying something for the child or doing something different from the norm for the child, may be seen a part of correction. You understand? It go day okay. Nobody say every time go after flogging that child, like you said earlier, you go a warrior, you know, go give him food. You go no, they on top say you know, give him food, you go carry extra work, give them German after this one, you give them this after this one. To you, you believe say you they train, you they discipline them, but that thing don't already come out from discipline. You they abuse that child, and any child where they take tough hand train, if that child grows, that it again negative effect on that child.
0: You know, times have changed. It's so funny that some parents, they raise their children for a world no longer exists. And so they train me, so I go train my pikin.
1: Mm-hmm.
0: I will always ask you one question. The world where you grow and the world where your pikin, they grow, now the same?
1: Mm-hmm.
0: Is it the same?
1: Mm-hmm.
0: Are you seeing the society we are in now? Every day you go, 70-year-old man, defy 3-year-old girl, 70-year-old woman, defy 1-year-old boy.
1: Mm-hmm.
0: Nyaga. Was it like that in our time? No, it's not just because social media no day that time. It's not this common and rampant.
1: Yes. It's just like they don't get anything social media when they bring up.
0: But it not come be like this. Like in this time and age, a lot has changed.
1: Mm-hmm.
0: But I like hear your own opinion for this matter. But then also, for you to beat your 25-year-old daughter.
1: Who's
0: the graduate?
1: Lockham.
0: A graduate,
1: mm-hmm.
0: Because if she married early, let's say, I had friends back then in school, I'd be the gist you.
1: Mm-hmm.
0: We get admission at 16, graduate at 20, serve at 21, married at 22. 23.
1: Okay.
0: 22, 23, they don't marry. So imagine she was married. Now, by that 23, she could get husband house.
1: Mm-hmm.
0: Maybe by 25, she could not even get one picking.
1: Mm-hmm.
0: So you meet somebody else's wife.
1: You go beat them.
0: You go go beat them because now you born them. Or you go pay people to beat them. I don't see one way off me the other day furniture here. The guy, they always give him father-in-law money where they buy him everything. So the guy can't carry one babe for car. They zuzu. Person call his wife. The woman can't carry herself. Go there, meet them. He can't drag the girl out for the car. Beat her, man. Push the girl. He can't tell the husband, maybe they go out. The man say, how dare you? You disrespect me. The man can't call her papa. To my greatest shock, the next day her papa come with boys and cane. Bring down his daughter with about 4 children. 1, 2, 3, 4. In her own papa. Say, I heard, what did I go down? She came down. Her father told those boys, "Ngwa pebania, pebania, yeah."
1: this is
0: why you understand that crazy things are happening in this world. As well, in Papa Tere, say, "Flogger, how dare you disrespect your husband? Men are polygamous in nature. Do you know how many times I cheated on your mother? Did you ever see her disrespect me?" All because the
1: akpalakpala where they get
0: from the son-in-law.
1: Maybe say
0: yes. Yeah, I would discipline her. Don't worry. And when the son report said, "Don't worry, leave her to me. I will discipline her." You know that we grew up in society where we honor our parents a lot.
1: Yes.
0: If now some client that kind of thing happen, that girl go arrest her papa.
1: Mm-hmm.
0: If papa go de jail.
1: You go jail because of that.
0: If family like made a talk for Nancy tomorrow, she no go shake.
1: Nothing. No, the thing is, you no go de ha. Once she report her, the case go call. You no de ha.
0: She go just come up body.
1: Mm-hmm.
0: Even if your mama like made the cry. In fact,
1: you no de her hand.
0: She even still joy report her papa as an accomplice for aiding and abetting the assault.
1: Wow.
0: But say no, I bundi omena. We are people of culture. Why? We say because the scripture we would always use and back up. We say Bible say honor your father and your mother. Read down the same Bible say do not provoke your children to wrath.
1: Yes,
0: don't provoke them to wrath. Some parents who want to what they do now. Your pikin don't want thing. You must tell everybody. Ha, my daughter. Yeah, you know, say they see her with man. And you know the funny thing, your daughter go just they look you they shake head. That same person where you they report her, give you say yes. Children of nowadays are wayward, but you know where that one daughter they go.
1: Of course,
0: but that one go cover her own children. Am I saying cover wrong? No, but where do we meet in the middle? Gentle parenting, tough parenting. Where do we meet in the middle? Times are changing. You need your children to be close to you. So many children regret, and they say these days, I regret my parents. I regret it. So many children will tell you, I was not loved at home.
1: Mm-hmm.
0: they know they hide them, especially when you meet many of these Gen Z. They know they hide man talker. It's not like our own time that those words are too heavy. You know, if you open your mouth, talk up. People, they talk their mind now. And you don't get what you want to do about them. So, where do you meet on the line? Your child can sue you. In case you don't know. In this modern Nigeria.
1: Yes. That time they come.
0: We are getting there. It don't come. Especially Pikin when don't pass 18 years.
1: Yes, it don't come.
0: Now, when you don't pass 18, it's no longer a child. Even though it's your child, it's now an adult. To an extent, he gets some kind things when you're not supposed to. I just beg God. I don't want to blame parents alone. Like I mentioned, some children too get their score in school. But I believe that if you really do your homework well, if you were there when they were growing up, if you instill the right values in them, do your best. We know sometimes some children go haywire. But if you do, and you let them face the consequences of their actions,
1: when
0: they misbehave, don't always be quick to save them. That Pikin fights for school, they talk, say they go suspend her, you don't go, they beg. Or they suspend her, you first go change her school. No, you've not helped that child. You they dodge that Pikin from, allow and face the consequences.
1: And he will learn from it.
0: In math, they read, you know, agree read. They say, go repeat class. No, say, no, my child cannot repeat, though. Let that child repeat.
1: Let him see his mates in another class.
0: He go do something for the head of that child. I'll give you an example. I remember my time. For my first junior WAEC, I failed maths. And that year, if you fail maths, you know they go anywhere. And the maths teacher will get that time, a very funny man, would always yab the man. So if the man they teach, you not go pay attention, now they yab. So result come out now. Cleared all the other people, maths. All the people where we fail maths together, they change their school. My pastor, you know, they change anything. I beg my pastor. My pastor say, no. I was a prefect in junior school. How can a whole prefect wear poor shoulders for lateness? Can't stay class with them. Hey! All my steez, all my composure, all my rep. This man, they pour up. I break. I try. Oh, yeah, change me school. I will rewrite it from SS1. My pastor said, you go repeat her. And senior school, they wear long sleeve. Junior, they wear short sleeve. So all my mates go, they wear long sleeve. They wear pinafore skirt. I see they wear short sleeve. See, they wear a gown. My pa do me strong thing. I cry. He not beat me, oh. But you see that
1: decision that, will take for you.

0: even go that side. Mm-hmm. So they don't have your time again. Of course. Break time is deep. Ah.
1: Okay, I understand. Junior students, they're their section.
0: Yeah, total.
1: Nothing
0: different principal. Ah. Hi. I want to die. Yeah. I say I want to die. But I read it. So when I go and test this one, they don't test it. I say I will show them. Do you know what I did? Mm-mm. I say I go write SS3 for SS2. Say I no go do SS3. Mm-hmm. And I must enter university with them. Mm. I said my pastor, okay, if you can do it, I will pay. Omo, I read like say my life day. I get special spot for the old library where they back of ground. Those when I have no way they talk. I didn't read. After school, see me. What will be my target? As I miss that, all of us go enter university together.
1: At the same time.
0: And my first jump, and that's why I clearing. When I put clearing, 272 sharp. Bam. I get my dream. Before some of them, you know, say they go fair right wire. Uh-huh. Wait for the following year before they will call right jam. I don't get admission. It shock everybody. They wait for me for SS3. They say I don't enter university. And now I then console myself. But why could I have done that? Because my pa insists to say I go face the consequences. Yes. Because if he had changed me, I can't see the.
1: I'm for not continue with that same vibe.
0: I'm for not even notice they get what I do wrong.
1: And if you know even the, that seriousness will make you put, will come pass jam.
0: Don't make me pass jam,
1: if
0: pass
1: you
0: egg.
1: Even put that seriousness
0: and
1: that
0: I'm for not put that. Now the truth be that. Now the simple truth be that. So why you can be disciplined? You sometimes let them face, if they misbehave, I say, sometimes have some house, like one of my friends, she and her children go set the rules. I will write the Ten Commandments. Okay. If you break plates, this is your punishment. If you do this, this is... In fact, so when you break the law, you go say, go and read it. So you already not even prepare your punishments. So there are better ways we can still raise children. Do your best. The main issue now, the fact say people know they get chance these days. But man, not to talk, man, not forget to tell you, say this last 15 minutes for Inside Area Court, now Rob extra mental, now them day our back. Rob don't show again. And then them be the people where we say they dig the back to make sure, say anything we consign that pain, that arthritis where they worry you, they go day. Give you the better balm where you go take massage jam. Robert Strandman too done this since 19th. They do better. Now for the OGs before the IGs, right from when he did for that small container.
1: Where
0: would they use it? Open them. And if you go open them, you don't open them. Where it's pour for your mouth. you go first do ouch. Till now we don't even see this small camp. Robert Strandman too, still the same higher quality self.
1: Yes.
0: They don't reduce their quality, but they still they solve problem. Make we hear from our Ubonge sponsors them.

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1: And yeah, so you don't already hear a man. We still there for inside area called for Top Wazobia 93.7 FM, your Chukma station. To what extent parents go fit discipline their children? Now be the question, where would they ask? When you go cross the line, when you go no say you don't cross the line, because you get punishments. Where if you say if you give pikin now, you don't pass. We go see some parents even till today. You get to their pikin go do. They go say they go use razor tear their body. They go put what do they call them pepper. They go put pepper for that pikin body. They want proof point saying that me discipline pass. If you are doing that to your child, no matter what that pikin commit, that is child battery. And most times, I've noticed that children, where you give those kind barrack training, it doesn't really make them better.
2: No, it doesn't.
1: It doesn't make them. Sometimes it makes them hardened. Mm-hmm. They behave like hardened criminal. Mm-hmm. The only thing say if they see you, they're not going to do that thing. But if you come out, they go do times three.
2: It's true.
1: And now those kind children, if they ever get opportunity to leave house, like enter campus, they will be like bed where they cage.
2: We at a pronoun.
1: When they just free and wah. Mm. Now then go do times three. Mm-hmm. Because we must know when to meet in the middle. Mm-hmm. If you want to raise a sane child in this society, you don't need trauma to take raise the child.
2: Yes.
1: And some parents too, they with emotional blackmail. Mm-hmm. After all I've suffered for you. nobody force you body bikini. You know. Nobody force you. Now you born. No, no let me talk now. You know, you but. No, I did not follow you to enjoy. No, let me even say it. Self. Nobody will beat me. Eh? You enjoyed. You now born the pikin. So, don't come and start
2: even
1: black.
2: The pikin not say me you born now.
1: He not say. Yeah. And then, when you born number, where your power reach, you rest. You know, when they talk this number, people still say, now, okay, after all, it's not just money. Mm. The number where your mental capacity go fit handle. Mm-hmm. Especially when you don't born one or two, you know, say your children, kokoroko, you dey born. They know they hear word. Mm. And you know, say you know, fish shout past three or four. Mm. You can't say you want born seven. And then BP go and kill you. You now want to blame every other person. And then you're going to come and be taunting the child. I know what I went through for you. I know how many days I stayed in labor room. Hey, and though, but I know, say, after I'm, you go another one. But the thing, where would they talk for you now? That's manage. For you to beat an adult child, it's not right. It's no longer beating. It's abuse.
2: It's not,
1: and any parents where they do them, because I don't see people where, yes, you get one way, be say, okay, maybe get into that pikin talk where you're not supposed to talk. Mm. And maybe out of anger, you just lose anger, slap them. Mm. Everybody where they're going to understand. Even the pikin self will correct itself. Mm-hmm. That one day, mm-hmm. that say you can't beat and they, no,
2: they
1: no,
2: smash
1: and
2: they
1: no, no.
2: Give them wound all over him.
1: You don't do that. You don't do that.
2: Then when they come, maybe they call rescue and you lock door, release dogs.
1: I hear in Papa Talk say in with his brothers they abuse drugs.
2: Mm.
1: I saw that video.
2: Yeah, but even at that.
1: The question is, where did your children start abusing drugs? When did it start? Mm. How come you did not know? Sometimes too, I don't blame parents 100%. These children sometimes are funny, especially when you take them and go some kind schools.
2: Mm.
1: Especially most of these private schools, not all, though.
2: Mm.
1: Please, and it's not just in private school. In fact, it can happen anywhere.
2: Anywhere, yes. Friends' house,
1: even friends' house, even party, birthday mm-hmm. parties, mm-hmm. Even church member house itself.
2: Mm.
1: You know, they exposed to some kind things.
2: Mm.
1: But how you raise your children matters. It day really very important. Don't forget, I tell you, say, now Robert Strayman too, they are back.
2: Yes.
1: And they carry this Ogbonge message, come on. They say, now for everybody, wait.
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1: All right, you already hear from our informate minister, and of course, that one I to let you know. Say Rob Extra Mento, day for you 247. I'm gonna you whether on the list, you already they hear our conversation on top of this matter. You know, raising children nowadays, no matter the crime, where do we meet? And like I said, does flogging, beating, starving really change children every time?
2: Area mama, no go lie, you flogging the help. I no go support starving. You see starving? No, I won't support it except the family who now willingly they do fasting. But using it as punishment, no. What do they call them? Starving, no day. But you see that flogging. Area mama, one may take away Italy, Pia Italy. But like I said earlier, if you see Italy, I will be see a quim and most children will be see a quono wire. Mwa ho, you know why, boy, and yabia. You will go be a hand home, go be a tell them. You understand this thing where you do see. Even carry by quotation from Bible, spare the rod and spoil the child. Carry and give a tell us anything where you do. Now God, see my do. God supportable, but I don't go kill you, be my child. You understand?

0: 13, 14.
1: I don't follow for that one.
0: I wouldn't vlog.
1: I will not vlog. I go even vlog at the way they take vloggers. My mama go they vlog it. If now that maybe they break.
0: I come down. Maybe first year we go talk. And only you walk up, come. I don't follow you. What's up, VFM? Good afternoon. 0802-84005308032789512 0805730937 Onye Kaikuru, good afternoon to you. Welcome.
2: Yeah, good afternoon.
0: Yes, your name and where are you from? The call.
2: I'm from Chiabuton.
0: Chiabuton, no. Pardon.
2: I don't want to talk.
0: Oh, yeah, no.
1: Oh, the Lord, Chiabuton. Good afternoon.
2: I'm not supposed to be a man.

0: see your doctor.
1: Ah, Chabute, when you went around best from it, so now they see their back, and it is very important. Like you mentioned, say, even if they know to train you, you self, you go pick brain. Mm. As you go through life, one of the reasons we go to school is so that you learn some things. Mm-hmm. It's not just about 1 + 1 = 2. Mm. That's why they do assembly in secondary school.
2: Yes.
1: Punctuality, they teach you, you must come early. If you come late, they beat you.
2: Flogging, yeah.
1: It's not just about coming early to school. It's to tell you that in life, you have to learn to take things serious.
2: Mm-hmm, mm-hmm.
1: They give you a craft work. You learn patience from craft work.
2: Mm.
1: You feel so stitch is finished. Home economics teacher go counsel and say, you know, somewhere go start afresh. All those things, now patience, now life skills that they teach you. So as you go through life, you learn. Not be everything go be by flogging. Not be every single thing go be by flogging. And I believe, say, as begin, they get brain. Sometimes when a child do something wrong, sometimes you call them, you sit down with the child and talk. You know, my house growing up, if they wake you by 12 midnight to advise you, you are gone. Like in between your sleep, they can't tap you. Daddy not buggy. You see that word alone. Hey, you as in your mind go first run 360, which one I don't
2: which
1: commit.
2: I don't do.
1: You know, go beat you. But you know, but you get on kind of talk where they go tell you, eh? I used to have a very calm dad. My dad is the calm one. But don't cross that man, please. My papi no beat you for 6 months. Mana, your cup, didn't your cup go full? Go find who born you. Just pack. Pack, go your pa house. No be that one born you. You even you go know. And the day where he beat you, you self go know, say, you don't too commit. And that's kind of parent I want to be. If I beat my beginner, if I ever say, this is where you beat her, then self go know, say,
2: it's through their comments.
1: So sometimes, so, and also, it's not just about what you tell children, how you behave matter. You come back, you see your picking, they beating your girl, you begin beat her. Why you beat? But you beat their mama for their front. You don't meet your mama or your daughter come back late from lesson where they close for. She come back by 6. You begin wipe her, pia, pia. But you come back home every other day by 10. you can't teach one thing and act another thing.
2: Yes.
1: So the first training now your own character. As a parent, as if you tell them, let's do this. In fact, mona wash 2 plates, you don't wash 3. Anyway, maybe we'll not talk past because time no be our friend. It's, I know many callers here on the line, but I'm so sorry I know fit pick because time no be our friend. But thank you so much to Robert Stroman. So, where they are back for this time. In case you get pains, make you fine. One message now, go to Xeria Mama. Good afternoon. Tony from Asaba. He said, you see this issue, some parents are funny. We pray that every parent should go back to the drawing board. It's a lot. Flogging does not always solve the problem. Find every other method where go work. Study every child because every child not be the same. It gets some children, if you raise cane, they go maintain.
2: Yes.
1: It gets some, if you raise cane, they go first stretch out the hand, do your work. In fact, they go commit, keep the cane for you. They don't arrange the cane, come and do. We had them in school now. We had those notorious children in school that everybody know that they must chop cane every week for assembly ground. And so.
2: And it don't master them.
1: It don't master them. So ask yourself, what really works? And above all, pray for those children. Advise them. Talk sense to them. Act well around them. Show them that you love them. You are coming from a place of love, that you are not their enemy. Because of time, make the bar break small, small. Thank you so much. You will join us. You will follow us online today. Remember, the world is changing. And I hope you know. And as you raise, even in this modern world, you must bring balance. And I know they're against not beating them at all. If they do any else, sometimes they need once, maybe collect. I have a 10-bar break. We're not good, though. We're not good afternoon.
0: 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Unless you want to increase the volume.

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And for our whole Ali Bunine, she be a Kugo one of Wazobia. Ngwano, come, chillax and cool your body for Kulele Zone with the First Lady every day. 2 p.m. go reach 6 p.m. Pokom on top Kulele Zone for real political matter, Tori, gist and yarnings, amebo and correct music where you go groove to make your body sweet you pepper.

Yes, so 93.7 was Zobi FM on each other. There you day. This Kajad and Correct makes sense. Afternoon. How you day? How your day did go? Happy midweek to you and me. And then no be small thing. A lot of day ground for this Wednesday. As the HOT. And we serve with a go in, yes, in full force on top that very level. In full force on top that very level. They very important. Say, as the week don't divide with Wednesday, I will let you know, say, first, we'll start with our culture and our language program. We're going to, from there, enter Woman Matter by 3. From there, go Jolly Betalicious Medulization with a Boss Brain. Don't forget, say, 5 o'clock, na Naija Congress. And we're going to look into many other things and things within that time, both on national politics and the one where they affect you

0: 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Is a this, is a that. 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Mm. Yeah. You never show, you know, show love in a loud way. You know, appreciate, I know, honor him loudly. He, and the inner jufa say, eh. It's my last respect. Inye royal respect mbo dindo. 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Unegi mwo in a very, very of a head condition. Esi yes, it's the last respect we are giving you. Iburo mmadu. You know be pe, you know be pe. Your mama sofa die. You to help, they had you. To even see, they available, they had you. You know to see him had you. Then once he die, you now won't do things in a loud way. To give him better money save that time, you they give him cherewere, upbogi bakasiaro, in here. She did it. Then when he die, that time you want to come and spend loudly. I jog he say, I want to pay my last respect to him. Mm-hmm. Why who you they want? Who you they want? Why not daddy? Last respect, last honor. Oh, Jare, call me. You don't ever see this kind of thing. This character, where this culture, where our society, how you see him. He's supposed to continue. I mean, there's a word, ban him. Ban him. Tell him, say, who not she help in family when he day alive. Life. Don't bother. If your sister, their husband has, then they beat him, booze, but then they beg you, come carry me. Come carry me. The man no agree me to run. If I want to escape, you go lock door. Come, you know, get you go come, you go overshadow you. Come with police, come rescue me. You know, Grigo. Immediately they kidnap your sister.
1: It tore down.
0: Tibe. I don't know. Hey. You can't do drama. Drama in the cry. Even you as a mama, you will be the talk, say, okay, let's run your lord, that man. Yeah, who's here? Eh. Knowing that people make mistake, the only thing where they be say, first thing where their life, the reason why God give you life, now make it for their life to amend your wrongs and correct your mistake and move on with life. But you go say no, you go remain there. When he die now you go now they do like say now you the team pain pass, so you cry pass. The person where they die, he died in pain of abandonment by your own blood and family. You don't know what you mean? We need to check this thing. Call us for 003-278-9512. 002-984-0053. 005-730-9377. Are they for WhatsApp for 0912-251-1015.

very quietly, because the other brother and we be say in hand strong, we be say na him be the very papa financially of the family. They need to see one naira. Mama they sick, you no come. Mama they hospital, you no send anything. Would they struggle to get money for his surgery? Say, just be doing it. I have a lot of projects at hand now. When this thing, I will do the. Mama don't die now. You want to come and do befitting burial? The last one say, oh, never. You can never put mama for golden coffin. If na ordinary wooden coffin mate anya choro, you know, if you try it, this place will not enter us. Now mama wish I go grant. The mother specifically talk say, if in that may the last born and the sister way day with them, when she dey hospital bedridden, you know, till she die, may they just bury her quietly and all of that. Yes. And live their life. So may they not spend stress and say

0: everything is okay and say you know how it be, they don't try spend wetin they get. The one way get no gree spend, but then when no to get, they spent their self and their life. So say God go comfort it. That was her last wish, only for the bros. Immediately you will say you get project and you're busy, you're this, may the mama die, you not come to come the twalaka. This is what we are going to do. This is what the last one almost tear the border brother blue. He almost changed her for her. He said, respect yourself. Oh. Just, we are not quarreling. My mom said, Mok will live in peace. You understand? But her wish is what I'll grant. I'll quit for this. Imagine, is that time you want to show last honor? You want to invite Igwe? You want to invite Chief? You want to invite your club members? You want to invite, meanwhile, when mama they die, you no care. Oh, hello.
1: Hello.
0: Yes, so.
1: Hello?
0: Hello, I'm there with you.
1: Hello?
0: Hello, would they hear you? Would they hear you? They talk.
1: Hello, good afternoon.
0: Afternoon, good to you. They talk, would they hear you? If you call us, just they talk, would they hear you? Network. Probably network is bad from your side. You know they hear us, but would they hear you? Hello?
2: Hello, my dear sister. I greet you. Good afternoon. Yes, for this matter, this is the way you talk. Now, this talk, I wonder some people not get messy mind. Yes, because I beg you, sorry, I tell you, sorry. Yes, as would they say, God forgive those who forgive us. And
0: oh God, I beg, rest.
3: 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But they don't tell you, say, they grow for land. 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

Yes, so Crystal Garden Estates and that day with us this Kaja time. And today we talk about the bad culture of, ignoring the living and then all of a sudden celebrating the dead. Job like I said, the dead, they receive more accolade than the living. The dead, they receive more support than the living. Onye nwona, onye ni natowego. Mana ọ bụ na onye anwa dị ndụ na-eti mkpu data gụ

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0: help me build me for where. But once the person die, you gonna see people gonna contribute. They'll contribute. They'll share as she be. They'll gather themselves. They'll meet. To even visit your friend in time of need, they had. But once we say the person don't die, you attend the burial. Mm. When you couldn't even visit, when the person was alive, all this way, you couldn't make out time. We need to correct this thing. It's becoming so common. And that some of them, I don't know whether they go the burial to Jordan. I say they are going to pay their last respect. Well, you never gave him even the support. Why he's alive? Or she's alive. Why? Why would they do this kind? Is it not hypocrisy? Overall wickedness. Overall. Eh? I'm just asking. This culture, the bad. You can't renovate your father's house on a normal can. Obri pentu no pentel si mommy edin bedia in a di dina organa bajiguku. Can go tregi bezibo bed, I je bed depo. Ebane lenu bed, I go teria. I wata go. I put I see ki change just the look of you will never do that. You will rather buy your girlfriend a phone than to do that. But once your mama die, the first burial arrangement is to renovate the house. She never enjoyed a good house when she was there. You check it. It's a bad culture. If you know how terrible it is, in a media self, your mind know they tell you. When you whisper to you that, hi, this has come fine. My mama no enjoy this house when it day fine. Now she don't die. And the reason they are renovating it is so that the house will be fine to now impress those you're inviting for your parents' burial. You need a mental evaluation. Hoha. This one say, Akugo, good afternoon. Attorney for Masaba. You see this matter, it is really beyond what we are saying. But I have made up my mind to do the best I can to take care of my parents. I visit them whenever I travel, stay with them because they are the only parents I have. Mm. Now God go bless you. I know people where they go, where go travel, go village. They will not stay in their parents' house. Their parents' house is not comfortable for them because their taste are bagotego. Hire a lodge in a hotel. If they come to see their parents, it just one off, just careful, you know. Mommy hasn't come well in car. Nothing like spending time with your parents because it's not in just my feneme. It's in spending time sleeping, maybe in the cool of the evening. Your parents will not be telling you things and things says that way. Then they go through because sometimes on the phone, your mama fino tell you became waiting. She they go through. If he asks her, mommy, how you day? Fine. We thank God. Daddy Kwanu, fine. We thank God. Sometimes you will discover when you come and spend time some of the things they are good. Some of the things you go even use your eyes, see, because some of our parents know they get the mouth to really ask us something or demand or place demand on us. In a nyadifa, and I see giche in wakwanki, they're gonna even pity you some more. You understand? So it's in spending time with them. And as they don't the age, now that spending time, nine be their joy. They'll look you again, they'll touch you. Your mama go enter kitchen, say make it cook for you, make it serve you. All of them I go put hand for plate, chop. It does little things like this, now they make them live long, now they satisfy them. But no, you can never do it. You will never do it. Maybe like a hazy mother. I want to pay the last respect. I want to give them a befitting. It no quaggy that befitting. Meanwhile, more than the befitting support. I will give my parents a befitting burial. I'm telling you. Angel supposed to conquer you, befitting. later and say good afternoon, first lady Akugo one. This na AB fashion. For this matter, I really like the movement of governor of Anambra State concerning using 1 week to do burial. It's not good at all. 3 days is okay. After that, everybody should go back to their resident. I support it though.
1: Yes.
0: Moku go with phone line. Hello. I beg the next call. Hello. It's Kelebe. I beg no say na network the mezebu for here. It'll be we do. Okay, hello. Hello. Hello.
2: Hello.
0: Hello.
2: Good afternoon.
0: Afternoon, good to you.
2: My name is Elito.
0: Again, I greet you.
2: Yeah. About the issue, you just talk everything finished. But the way I just observed, now for this Ebola, where they take the matter serious. You understand, for our side, from Kogi side, you understand? Our people, they talk, say, now waiting the mama chop. You understand, now it be better, say, if you don't die, before you go, they say, may you be taking barrier. You understand? You get that CD. Why? Because I don't see many people will be saying, the time when they are alive, first cow itself, you don't chop the leg.
0: You
2: see, almost 10 cow. For the person, say not the faking barrier. It's very bad. You understand? And now waiting the person chop before he die. Now he being old. You understand? That one, what did they do? He announced he amass anything. Thank you.
0: Thank you. He talked, say, he talked, say, mama no chop will even go to when he die alive. But when the mama die, he want to kill 2 cow. And no be the mama will be die go chop amu. Nah, people will come. Hello.
3: Hello, good afternoon, ma'am.
0: Afternoon, good to you.
3: Yes, so what my brother talk is reality. Definitely, at least one person know when mama day and the papa day. At least if they not eat for your hand, you not get food where they go. You not get fruit where they stay, then they go eat. You give them fruit, they eat. When they die, we not say yes. You give them fruit. 1 day, 2 days, it's okay for burial. There is nothing like to take 1 week.
0: Hello. Hello. Okay. No be small.
4: Try to show love when your parents die alive.
0: Nah, no be small thing. Moku jolly this way. Do celebrate me by Pastor Rankin. Don't forget, say Crystal Garden Estate, the Kajad people on top real estate business. And then they with us this time.

0: So, Una, good afternoon.
1: I just say, Ma, use this kulele zone time. Come remind you, say, it is very important. If you see they pay house rent, you never get for yourself one piece of land. Now, be say, you know they plan well for the future. 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Hey! Now you be say you and President Fee just they live for the same city, you no go no. For that land where they behind Centenary City by Army Checking Point, Kuje, Abuja. One good thing where you suppose know about Crystal Garden be say, oh, their land. Na genuine. They know they tell Tori about their land at all at all. No be what I ordered versus waiting I get to. Crystal Garden Estate. Then they get land from 1.5 million, 1.7 million, and even above, depending on how the mood they carry them. Their documentation are free of charge. You no go here say you don't pay for land finish. You go constantly pay extra money to collect the documents of your land. Abana. And you know they add any extra or hidden money, then they did very fast too. With their documentation, within 48 hours, your document go ready. Then they quick allocate land. Not be the one where you go pay for January. And they never show you your land even for October, November. Which kind of this is that now? 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

0: 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No forgetting, still your Chukwu station, Wazobia 93.7 FM on each you day this scheduled afternoon. My name is First Lady Akugo Wan, and for Inside the Zone, I know day alone. I day with Choco, and I day with Ife. Yes, Ife is naturally my manest man, based on the basis, and my sweet, sweet Choco. And as it be, they talk about the culture of where people be say they ignore the living. And then all of a sudden begin to pay homage and pay attention and pay last respect to the dead. How then they even they give befitting help to the living, but they give befitting burial to the dead. Hello.
1: Hello.
0: Yeah, so good afternoon.
1: Hello, good afternoon.
0: Welcome.
1: Hello, good afternoon.
0: Afternoon, good to you.
1: Hello, are you hearing me?
0: We dey hear you. Just they talk.
1: I know you're hearing me. I love this program. We people are doing this afternoon. I love it very well. Thank God, by special grace of God, my mother is still alive. And I'm taking care of my mother very well. I love her so much. Can't do without her. I do cook soup to go and give her in the village. Even today, I went to buy paper for her because she's attending something next week. I love it very well. So my advice is, let's take care of our beloved ones when they are alive, so that we cherish them life after. Thank you.
0: Thank you. You're welcome. You're welcome on top of that very level.

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Land, no the wait for person, but

Yes, so kwarapu now we did like this, and no be small, we done match break for here. Sports Waka, they come up next on top this very levels.

Clubs must improve financial structure of players. Sunday, listen, I talk this one. FA Cup Finals. Chelsea need a miracle to overcome Manchester City.

0: 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Yes, your Chukmont station. Short spot. What can I manage to put this casual afternoon? My name Najige does it better. Of course, make an election as a former Nigerian international. Sunday only say, yes, so you don't strongly they talk about the improvement of salaries and better treatment for players for Interwe Nigerian Premier Football League to reduce the drain of talent abroad. Olise Tokabzu, fair compensation for local talent, they very important for the development of Nigerian football. He talk about the poor pay and treatment of players as to remain one of the biggest issues with our league. He said, look, oh, football and business. So now what he used to pay in bills, to feed in family, to plan for in future. So players need to be paid handsomely in order to perform very well and to avoid players with a lot of talent running away from the league for greener pastures. Ahead for weekend for the FA Cup finals, France legend Emmanuel Petit don't disclose that Chelsea gonna need a miracle to overcome Manchester City for inside the finals of the FA Cup. Petit criticized Chelsea lack of clinical edge for inside them recent games. He talk and say they waste opportunity and they miss chances. He say, why Manchester City in the other hand, they're ruthless and they rely on superior quality and structure. Chelsea still the develop. So, Ingo talks in a single game, a final, anything fit happen. City win Chelsea recently and we see only one team on the pitch. The question actually, see, waiting, which team no go fit beat Chelsea as it stands right now? So Chelsea gonna need to sit up them game to make it Chelsea the FA Cup no look like a one-sided game with a victory. Manchester City manager Pep Guardiola don't talk and say he never trust anything with referee and VAR after that decision for inside the English Premier League title race. Arsenal move 5 points clear of City with two games remaining after them edge past West Ham 1-0 on Sunday as the host been denied a late equalizer following VAR review for a foul on the goalkeeper David Raya. City fit cut the gap back to 2 points when they go host Crystal Palace today, but Pep Guardiola don't insist in focus remains solely on inside performance rather than officiating calls. He said, what is important today, Bizou? We go see what will happen. Then we'll get to the next one. Saying, don't always learn, Z. When you lose focus, you're in a dangerous situation. Now, what's up here? 93.7 FM, but nature now you're there. And a short spot to what I just listened to. My name is Superfly Boy. Jiggy does it better. Let me run up Jollof and Stew for you.
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0: 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We dey here for you, Gidiba.
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0: For where?
1: For in Lanta.
0: Okay. ABS Junction. All right. Okay. You go try call us back. Make we hear your report finish for that matter. Ugunwa CK now. Now, one place they don't mention. This lady now don't.

0: Then he can't remind me, because I remember, say, when the governor reappointed Ken Emekayi as a senior special advisor on security for this second term after the governor, where they swear for after the swearing in of the governor. I remember, say, Oga Ken, when in they trained the Udogachi people, when in they followed and talk after they reappointed them for the second time, I see when in the talk, say, they don't put units of people where go to check met them for road. Say, those people serve, go to even video them, they send report. So I don't know if these units now, they don't function. Because if they don't function, how come this extortion still they happen? Because if like say they get particular price, all of them fixed, will be this 200 naira. Because anybody will complain at 200. From this bros now, we send this video, she said at 200, didn't talk about it. For Ogunwasi Kenai, she said at 200. This lady will call now, for ABS Junction, he said at 200. Waiting then get with 200 naira, what is the relationship? They take and swear for them. But make a rich market, they come back, make they take more calls.
1: 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We dey come back for Wazobia FM.
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0: Yes, so still Chuck Mount Station 93.7 was Obiara FM on each and there you see it and daggity bum and still inside go slow now we sit down put and with the touchlight. One or two matters based on the report will reach my hand for inside the road on waiting they happen for inside the road. You know, say inside go slow now where will the touchlight matters with the inside the road. And Sniper be the talk or something before we been go that market.
1: You know, say it's a thing of say person give you out of say yes. Since you say you know they really work and say you ask them, I think as a security person, you're not supposed to ask for any reason.
0: Okay.
1: You're not supposed to ask for any reason. Now person will see your actions or see say this person, these people they try when I come take. It's supposed to be a free will something. It's not supposed to be something of say a personal point or say you must give me 200. I remember one time we say I've been to go somewhere around Ikulobi, I think so, where my truck, my carry my sound. The AVG person too, yes, I see AVG person park my truck one side, talk say we go pay him 500 for a pass. And I'm like,
0: for night, I'll be for daytime.
1: Daytime, broad daylight. I'm like,
0: now checkpoint the amount there, be what happen.
1: Now, I think you go pass one local government. So, in contact, I say, if we not pay the money, may we go meet police people for front. You understand?
0: Now,
1: so,
0: wow.
1: So, it's crazy. That's the word to use. It's crazy. It's somehow.
0: It is traumatizing.
1: Yes, it's somehow. Every time you say, make I show you love. You're not even supposed to even tell me that. Let me go see. Say, someone they beat this guy. Boss,
0: they supposed to drink water.
1: Shey, you understand?
0: Me personally, I don't get issue if you say, boss, show me love. Baba, how markets go today now? I hope everything go well. It gets some self will be safe. Then see me. Senior man, I work today now? I hope everything go well. You know, they know they even need only that senior man. I work today. Me, I don't already know where I don't know where that greeting they come from.
1: Simple.
0: If he did my hand, I'd give them. If you know that, I go tell them, say nothing there today. Tomorrow, we'll go see. Because me, I don't already know where that talk they come from.
1: Person will say,
0: To stand them on to say, nah, more, so tell you go even pack keke with him, passengers. Or like these bros now, where they tear and blow for eye. It don't make sense now. Imagine, say, you blind the one eye for person will come hustle in daily bread. All because of 200 naira.
1: Maybe say, you go use like 10K, fix the eye back.
0: Can you imagine?
1: You don't understand? Best thing we say, bros, good evening. How work? You do well today? Fine. You don't make it end for there. If you want to show you, he will show you love. If you don't want to show you love, not that I say, chola in here now, na in my name ever since.
0: Okay. Michael, take a call for that. Hello, who did the phone?
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3: Hello.
0: I greet you.
3: Hello.
0: Hello, good evening. Hello, I greet you.
2: Hello, was it Bay FM?
3: Hello.
0: Hello, good evening. Not be small wahala for network level.
1: If you call us, begin the talk. Will they hear you?
0: Even if you know they hear us. Hello, who's at the phone line? Hello.
3: Hello.
0: Good evening.
2: What's the BFM?
3: I know this is Apollo. I call back. That time I was in that particular junction.
0: Okay.
3: So I cannot be able to explain what is happening there.
0: Okay.
3: So what is happening there is this, Those guys, they will come. They will come, they collect money for us, maybe the same drivers.
0: Okay.
3: Then they collect money. They will post you. Some of them will post you. But the most wicked people among them, that will be pack machine. Machine will be saying the machine get plate number.
0: Coffee you did, yeah?
3: Besides, you don't have to take the plate number and particulars.
0: Okay, they don't check particulars.
3: Pack machine, no less than 20 or 30 machines. And then they will also be saying,
1: I beg, which people be that? Which people be that?
0: He said, I'll do gachi. You said, I'll go and see Keba? It'd be like saying, ain't not even hear us. Okay, make we hear from another person. Hello, who's at the phone line? You see, they check particulars.
1: We think concern Udogachi and particulars.
0: No,
1: city, I've been a town, vigilante.
0: Hello, who did the phone?
3: Hello?
0: I greet you.
3: Hello?
0: Hello, good evening. Hello?
2: Hello, Azubia FF.
0: All right, so, I beg, at the colonel, the senior special assistant to the governor on security matters, Honorable Sir Ken Emekayi, I beg, these men, they under your command. Now you introduce them to the Anambrelians. And since where they come, insecurity, it don't drop from 100% where it dey, go there at least, make I say 10%. Because you know, go fit us say, if you talk say, no, they complete again. Because one or two pickpockets, see, they happen for some kind junction. All those small, small phone thief now, which is normal. If you leave your phone careless, they go dagboda for you. But insecurity don't drop drastically compared to where we did before. But this atom of to Konde insist on a keke rider or on a bus driver or person will carry load. Say he must give you certain amount before you go pass. If you no give you, you go pack up. Or you go begin to check papers. They check document. Waiting consign these people with that one. So, Honorable Sir Ken Emeka, I beg. Touchlight them. Checkmate these things. The people where they in charge for this Ugunwa CK side, I beg, check those men where mount there. Make you know how they do this work for there. Because this complaint now, so, it really get us a bill. The complaint get as a be. Because you know, saying all these things they happen when you get where you go reach, if they can't go protest or talk some kind of things, they you go come be like yesterday now, for inside the Nsubo Otuocha Road, the Omambala youth and the Ayamelum youth with OU youth, they protest, they block anti court people yesterday for there because of extortion. That one now, for them say, I will talk that one, Sean. Then block them yesterday. So imagine, say, during that process, now they shoot one person. Or say, maybe they disarm one policeman. It go be like, say, the youth now don't take their hand, go take the law into their hand. Not these things, they trigger people. People there in a situation where they find their daily bread to take survive. No put them in a situation where you go can anger them. You get where they go harbor the anger reach. They go transfer aggression where no consign you, put for your head. Because now you they trigger them. So I beg, Ogasa Kenemeka, make you check touch like this matter. The thing don't they do too much. And those where they for the road, there will be the Dogachi members and the Agune chambers. Mona do na work well now. All these things now, it no make sense at all. Make una no come they spoil the good work well now they do. Now be waiting me, I go talk for this level. You wait inside the road, there, drive Jejele Wiley. 7 o'clock is gonna come your way up next by Christiana Wanery. And after that, we'll come back for inside and see the hall to make the touch light matters. Wait on the hall for inside Obodo, Niger. No go anywhere.

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1: Anambra government don't talk, say Soludo security advisor saying I'm Peter, he dey clean, and no dey for that allegation we concern sexual misconduct. Cordon jail ex-minister Mama and 75 years a sake of 33.8 billion seats of Naira fraud. Trump now don't ball enter China for high-stakes meeting with Xi Jinping. For inside sports, Tinubu don't support Nigeria's Waka to host 2026 CAF Awards.
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1: 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Wednesday evening will be the 13th day inside the month of May 2026. And my name, it is Christiana Waneri. Make it begin from where praise though. Bola Tinubu, our number one daddy today, in ball, enter Kigali, Rwanda, ahead of the 13th edition of the Africa CEO Forum, where we say he go hold from Thursday, May 14th. For the summit, President Tinubu go yarn on the gains of Nigeria's ongoing economic reforms and the important part of sustaining them, even though say global economy they dance Atlanta. The president also Ingo even hold high-level bilateral meetings with leading African and global business executives, and Ingo use the forum to reaffirm Nigeria's commitment to African unity and regional economic collaborative. But Professor Yebanji Oyeyinka, one researcher on top economic development matters, don't call on the government. Say, I beg go, make a cost of governance and invest more on top human capital.
3: Reduce the cost of governance. And this is throughout all of Africa. So let's live simply within our means. Let's cut the cost of governance. Let's pour more money into development. Let's raise our human capital. Let's encourage young people. The youth, if we enable them, this is the innovation engine of the future, of now. We create many of these. There are so many out-of-the-box ways of raising domestic resources.
1: For Court of Lawyer Matters, one federal high court where they sit down for ABJ, he don't sentence former Minister of Power Saleh Maman to 75 years imprisonment to sake of some kind tiffins of public money, where if you check on there, it reached 33.8 billion cedis of Naira. Justice James Omotosho, in delivered the judgment yesterday, can convict Maman on all 12 counts of fraud and money laundering charges where they file on top in head by the EFCC. He also ordered the forfeiture, say make he forget about different foreign currencies where they recover from Maman. They can sentence the former minister to 7 years imprisonment each on 10 counts, while he received 3 years and 2 years imprisonment on count 4 and 5, different. Inside matters where they shell for Anambra State, the Anambra State government now don't announce the conclusion of their chooking of eye into that allegation. No, where we say one right activist, Professor Chidi Anselmo Odinkalo, make against the special advisor to the Govo on Homeland Security, where be Gaken Emakai. He can't talk, say they find out, say those claims, say. Now, wow, say na fa, or Dinkalo don't raise alarm before over information where he talks, say he reach him. Say the top senior aide to Govo Chukwuma Soludo allege, they exploit the matter where concern Mr. Chukwu Dozie Nwangbu, aka Akwo Kokoti Waraki, where be say they jail him by the state government. And then they do this one by doing some kind Wangwari matters relationship with the native doctor young wife, when he be said the native doctor now they cry anyamanyam for inside the prison. But one press release from the state government now don't talk, say Abego, say one fact finding committee where they arrange, say they don't look at inside the matter, and from waiting they see they don't invite Odinkalo several times, say make he come bring the evidence of the information where he be saying they give. But the man failed to come. The state government now, on top of their statement, come talk. Say after they review all evidence where we say they see, the committee come find us. Say those testimonies where we say Odinkalo they present, say I beg no be true. Say nothing they exist between Mr. Makai and Mrs. Wangbu. Say they no get any improper or personal relationship. Also, for inside Anambra, the Anambra State Police Command don't arrest one domestic staff member where they are laying hand day for the killing of his employer, a Pentecostal bishop way based inside the Asaba Delta State, and the attempted sale of the late cleric Toyota Prado Jeep inside Anambra State. The suspect now, where the talk saying that him be the bishop driver, they arrest him alongside another individual where they are saying they negotiate to buy the stolen motor. The police talk top person Tochukwu Ikenga inside one statement to the talk say the immense of the police attached to the rapid response squad or COZO said they carry out one betalicious operation where lead to their arrest inside the boy dimly not local government area. Before checking up where they do review, said the suspect alleged conspire with other criminal elements currently where we said they don't run to murder the bishop before they can run with the bishop Jeep enter Anambra. Matters where they shell for Rivers Poracourt, Govo, Simini, Life, Fubara, don't talk saying now, wow! All these people where they talk saying one dump all Progressive Congress, APC, come out, say a bego. If you check your pit now, nothing there inside. Fubara can't talk this one today, after he inspect the reconstructed Rivers State Psychiatric Hospital, where be saying that they arrange and they remodel and into a general hospital for Rumigbo, Obia, or local government area. The governor can't talk, say a beg. Anything we na see on top social media, say na fa fa fa foul.
4: James, people should stop using whatever situation that they pick up from the social media or their own interpretation of any situation to present me wrongly. I have not gone anywhere. I'm still a member of the of Progressive Congress, and I remain a member. Whatever happens, what is most important is supporting the overall interests of the party.
5: And for we Obodo Ibo news.
1: On top of Obodo Ibo, U.S. President Donald Trump don't ball enter China for his first visit in almost a decade ahead of in 2 days high-stakes talk with President Xi Jinping. The U.S. now don't get some kind bumpy relationship with China on top trade matters. With Trump now, we'll be saying don't light up some kind trade war inside in first term, early inside in second term, before he can agree to a truce last October. Trump now say he no believe say he need China's help to end the war with Iran, even though say growing fears day say the katakata na fi continue for a very long time.
6: And for sports yarn,
1: crazy though, Bola Tinubu will be number one daddy don't approve Nigeria's proposed waka to host the 2026 CAF Awards ceremony. He also can't support Nigeria's proposal to host the CAF's 48th Ordinary General Assembly later this year. According by one statement by the Nigeria Football Federation, NFF, Tinubu announced the decision during the ongoing Africa Forward Summit where they do for Nairobi, after meeting with Patrice Motsepe, will be president of the Confederation of African Football. Nigeria last hosted the CAF Award Gala on January 6, 2017, almost 10 years old, but 9 years ago, when it was Algeria, Riyad Mahrez won the Men's Best Player Award, and Asisat Oshoala win the Women's Prize.
0: This, now we want to read.
1: Terry BDs on top was Zobia 93.7 FM on each other. This makes sense evening, but before you go shift to make you hear the headlines. I tell you, say Professor Dinkalona don't react as Anambra government now clears Oludo's official of sexual misconduct allegate. Tell you, say court on jail ex minister Maman 75 years over 33.8 billion is fraud matters. Inside the political Trump don't ball enter China for high stakes and meeting with Xi Jinping. For sports, Tinubu now don't support say Nigeria and may they host the 2026 CAF Awards. Thank you, CEO. Brethren, some brethren, see, sake of say you being here put on top of water, this makes sense. Evening, don't forget, say if you still check here put on top www.wazobfm.com/onicha. Respect to Kenneth Chukwu from the production crew, package the Tori, give me. Me, self, we carry the Tori call. My name, it is Christiana Nwaneri. Enjoy the rest of your evening, better person. Good evening to you.
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0: 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As we don't sell market, get it finished.
2: Make we return back to the baby.

Yeah, so they say soup was sweet and I'm on it. Kill a man based on saying I'm on it matter. Now with the talk, and I'm still inside your Chukmon station. 93.7 Wazubia FM on each other. And there you still there. Take care. They hear my voice this evening. And na me and Ifesina today inside the studio. And with the torchlight, the matter. So when I tell you, as a court, don't sentence the former minister of power under the regime of late President Muhammadu Buhari administration, they don't sentence her to 75 years imprisonment over.

0: over diversion of 33.8 billion naira public fund where they meant to take do the Mambila and the Zungeru hydroelectric power plant. And now so the matter take be now. So, and court now they already order say anywhere where they see them, may they carry them so for inside the level so that they go begin to serve this in jail term with the Samara. But then looking at it, if it's not me and you know say fund where they recover from a politician from abroad. Where politician divert or where person where they give money to do work inside of Obodo Niger divert to go any other level, if they recover them, they always carry them pay into a different account, like they get the consolidated the revenue account of the federal government. Where we say those funds, they take and take fund the national budget, infrastructure project, like to take build express road, take and do social investment programs, take and, you know, do many things.
1: Yeah.
0: But then, I think for my own mind, say, if they recover diverted funds from a person in a particular office, make them they channel that money back to that office. Because I know, say, if they carry that money now, remit back to the account where the federal government they oversee, where they take they do other projects. Like this, 3.8 billion now. Imagine if he enter inside the power sector currently now, where we see many people for different parts of Obodo Niger, they complain of light. So imagine if they carry this money them now, put for those different for inside that power sector currently, as he take go. I know say the money no big. You know say we where be say like okay, ma talk for myself. I don't know. Maybe you if you get the money. Me now I know say I never see B for my account. Billion of akpalakpala. I never ever see him for my account. As I did like this, I can't even boast of 100,000. As I did like this. So now why the money they beam like say make a faint. So we now where we no get billions of naira for inside this matter. Government, that money no the you know, they're big for their own ear.
1: Yeah. They say I'm a sticking
0: chicken. Now, if they carry this money, pull back into the power sector, maybe like that time where they be the old GenCos, where they distribute a diesel to transmission companies where they take the power light. Imagine, say, maybe get some areas where they need to fix. It gets some feeders where need the rearrangement. Because me, I know, say, this money now, fee buy some feeders. Take support for inside transmission area. We go help more people to get light. But now this phone now, if they recover and finish, because they don't order say they see some of the property when in buy for Abuja and any cash where they see for in hand already, may they hold them, may they hold the cash. I know say at the end of the day, if they liquidate these assets them, they go pay them back to the account with federal government they oversee. But then my question, this money now, they go channel them strictly to the power sector, considering saying from the power sector, then divert them. I be go touch other areas. Now, I be question when they ask. And then me, I think, say, if they recover this kind of money, may they put them back
1: to the normal channel, you suppose
0: they to that channel where they take recover them where the person may mismanage
1: because
0: or divert.
1: Because mismanage that money, something's they lack for that.
0: That, like that Mambila and Zungeru hydroelectric plants now, if they feel carry them now, go back, go put inside the project. If they don't, they do them now. Go put them inside the project. It go really help.
1: Yeah, the economy.
0: It go really help. But then, another thing where I learn from this thing now, where me and you, where be the common man, they always dey easy for us to the abuse our leaders without checking some certain things. This Oga former Minister of Power, this Honorable Saleh, my man, this money went in divert now. She be now some people go there they talk say, late President Muhammadu Buhari, he not do anything for power sector. Light no deal. This one do that one. No. This phone now, nah, in divert him.
1: No, be him divert.
0: She a person when he appoint.
1: Yes, a person when he appoint.
0: Make him do this work.
1: Nah,
0: in divert this money. But when the blame one come now, we go the channel him to the wrong side. He just like as President Bola Ahmed Tinubu day now. where people they shout insecurity with other areas. No, they surprise some people where they for that office, where they in charge. If it be
1: allegedly
0: say some they divert some fund where they supposed to do some work.
1: Now why in day like that?
0: And if people they go they abuse the president, they insult him, they use any kind of word without knowing say this fund they don't disburse them for this particular work. But these people where they put in charge for that position, we supposed to make meditating work, they don't go divert them for their own personal use. This na money where be say it na money where generation upon generation go chop. I know say the big man where they DNA go they laugh me say, sense worry boy, you know guy money na poor man you be na why you say na generation upon generation.
1: Bro,
0: but I know say 33.8 billion na money
1: big,
0: be.
1: Na fucking big money, bro.
0: Na big money be.
1: Yeah, na big money.
0: So, they need to de check. They need to de check mate some kind of things for this money matter. Huh? Now why appointment by merit? It did they good. Appointment by say this person show track record of work when he don't do before. They say okay, would they screen you for the Minister of Power. Oh yeah, make we see your CV. Make we see your blueprint of waiting and waiting. You don't do towards the power sector. Why should we hire you? Maybe the question with the employer of labor there go ask you. Then you now go come tell her reason why they go hire you. Why you think say they go hire you? As a person, we won't come take over some project. But sometimes, as people go tell the talk, say, ah, this appointment now, this one now by say, na tribesman. This one now by say, na impadi will help and win election. This one na by impadi because they did the same party.
1: Yes.
0: Or this one they take and take compensator. Mm. It go come be like say with the leave technocrats, they put people where we say if we give them work, then go chop the money.
1: You no go do any work.
0: Nah, people no go see the work do. Tomorrow you will appoint that person. Now you the people they knock blame give on top of the head. People go the summer blame they give you. But then you were there out there. I don't know how you take see this matter. These 75 years where they sentence Sam. How you take a CM for this matter? So where they sentence the former Minister of Power. And then, with the money now, where they go recover from your hand. Where me I know see, to recover all the money again now, if the money fee no complete. Now the ones where they feel recover, they go recover.
1: Yeah.
0: With those money where they go recover now, wait till you feel, say, the area where if you say they suppose they channel and go, you feel say they suppose they remit them to the government account where we say they take oversee different infrastructure inside the Bodo Niger. I be if they recover funds, this money them from people where embezzle them or where divert them from a particular department of a ministry, make them put that money back again into that same ministry immediately. And monitor. See, say that money they use them. Work.
1: Do the appropriate
0: thing. I go like to hear from you for this very matter. So, because you need to see where this our power problem they come from. Because when people they talk say now since this person is time it ain't happen. No, you know say if new government enter begin blame the past government. We go to say, okay, leave that talk, do work, leave that blaming where they blame the. Not beside they make excuse for government people. I know they make anyone excuse for them. But I give you instance. If new governor come now, he begins say, now my predecessor, now the person who has succeed, now I make, I know they do work. Sometimes when they make that statement, make we check where. Because he don't come in, he don't see things. See money where they put, say, this money they suppose they can do this place,
1: but
0: and that money they no do. You don't see say this money that talk and say they go take and do this project and they no carry them out. And this now project where we say he don't they fail. So now when he come, people they expect them. Oh, By that a campaign promises, so Oga, you go do magic, do magic. We need to see. Without checkmating, say the people were there before. Because this work, so now feeling, they go, they feel them, they go. It be like who they build four story building from foundation, they go, they get to lintel, to decking of the first floor, to they move again till they reach a decking of second floor. Now, so this government work be. If this regime do this one, another regime come, they support them, the work go, they go well. But if it be like, say, the money where they supposed to do the work, they don't dagbore them somehow. And the work where they did there too much. If that person come, you're not going to fit do any magic. You're not going to fit do any magic. And you know, say, we get this problem of facing the people where they instant. Because the former minister of power will be resigned. The current one will be resigned before the new one now with the screen. Minister Adelabu, we won't go contest for governor for your state.
1: Yeah.
0: I know so many people we abuse the minister. I know so many people we talk many things against the minister. Forgetting, say, you get minister where they deal before he come.
1: Yeah, we don't.
0: You know me, say, because a person dead there in chop, in divert one or two things. You know me, say, you, self, no go do your own part, oh. If they nominate you for that office. But then, make good to hear from you for inside the phone line, which you make of this matter for 0802-789-512 or 0803-2984-0053. Or if you call us for 0805730-9377. Or if you go inside WhatsApp for 0912251-1075. Hello, who did the phone line?
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0: Hello, good evening.
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0: Hello. 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
2: Good evening.
0: Evening, good to you. What you be on and where they call us from? Hello.
2: My gentle giant.
0: All right, your gentle giant. Make we hear you.
2: Yeah,
0: I bet reduce the volume. 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
2: I will tell you that money, they know the because if you recover 300 and 30.8 billion.
0: No, 33.8 billion, no be 300 and
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0: 33.8 billion. 33.8 billion.
1: In naira, no be dollar.
0: Hmm. Okay. Oh. Hello. Who's at the phone line?
1: Hello, Wazobe FM.
0: I greet you.
3: Thank you very much, man. God bless you.
0: Bless you too. What's your name? Where you call us from?
3: My name is Tobias. I'm calling from Ibadan.
0: All right, Omeko, hear you, Tobias. Hmm. Oh, I for like you hear from me. Okay, sharply, quick one. Who did the phone line?
1: Hello, what's the BFM?
0: Hello? All right. Tobias, I for like know what you mean by saying a photo, because you're trying to call a government photographers, because I don't understand what you mean by na photo. The gentle giant, they say this phone, so where did they recover? Say, I don't know, they put them anywhere. No.
1: They put them
0: somewhere. They use and work. Because maybe you don't know the particular project where they take and they do. It's just like as I tell you, if say we know here, say this mini former minister of power now, say they no convict them now. Me and you now, go they carry blame, they give another person. So imagine say in do that hydroelectric power plant first. Then another, maybe you know finish and that person can't complete them. You don't know how the power sector go there? But make a rich market will they come back.
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0: Yes, son, I'm still Chuck Mouse Station 93.7 was a better film, Nietzsche. And there you see Tanda Gidi, but I'm still inside. I see the hot and I will see them put. Hello, who did the phone line?
1: Hello, Azebe FM.
0: Hello? Okay, call us or make you put mouth for inside the matter. So, where would the touch light? Hello, who did the phone line?
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0: I greet you.
2: Good evening,
0: good to you, my brother. I beg, make we hear you sharply. All right, Sapi, make we hear you for the matter. Oh, that's one a network. Sapi, call us back. 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
1: Hello, Azebe FM.
0: Hello. All right, so inside WhatsApp, this one say, good evening, MC Worry Boy CFR. The money should be returned to the power sector. Friday is ago from Ibuza, 90 years.

0: we will talk about the big things because this Osusu where they talk so now big Osusu, not be. It's not a small akpala akpala. Hello, who that yeah?
1: Hello,
0: evening good to you, my brother. Where you be on the way they call us from?
1: I'm calling from Territory. My name is Safaki, calling from Territory.
0: All right, my brother, make who hear you sharply.
1: Because the opportunity has come, maybe they have recovered the money and they have gotten the money. Why can't our president use that money and do whatever project he wants to do in the government, in our society, whatever he wants easy to do, can borrow him money.
0: Okay. All right, I get your point, but you know, say this money where did they borrow? So, where did they talk about 33 billion? No, be where did they borrow? You go no say the project where they need to do that are 3 billion, no go fit a sovereign as the level take be. But based on how the matter they be, we no go fit to take more calls from inside the phone line because of one or two markets we need to go sell sharply. And you know, say once in knock 8 p.m., go reach 9 p.m. now inside Football Republic. Now you go sit down with double or Jofia, Ujisu Kwaro, who's one of sports. For inside 8 p.m. go reach 9 p.m. Ingo the young yo the kepu kepu for inside the world of football and inside of world of sports from 8 p.m. to 9 p.m. Once in knock 9 p.m. I go show face back inside Dense. Make a condi tell you all the story we don't happen inside Obodo Naija from yesterday evening. Go reach this very today evening so that you go know the latest where they happen for inside Obodo Naija where you they make sure say you know try say you won't change or touch the dial because if you touch them I go come back there come put them back for you for 93.7 was a very famous nature. I beg, if they give you appointment to do work, we go benefit the masses. I beg, do the work.
2: Try to work.
0: Not the divert our public funds. Do the work so that we can benefit. When you come out, we go they talk about you, they go. We go they use you, they do reference. We go they use you, say, oh, when this man day. I know some people where be say did they take I don't want to begin calling people name. Make you know be like say you won't come they pray. I know they praise anybody. I know some politicians where they go tell you, say, aye, when this man they power in the work, when that one do this one in the work, when this one, nah, the work where they do, they speak for them. So now I be the one where me, I they beg our politicians and our elected leaders and the both appointees and all the rest. For now, we'll call out this one with Zlatan and She Vibe title. Let there be light because light, suppose they.

0: dear listener, we welcome you to OSA Herbal Care Venture, the pioneer in contemporary herbal medicine with over 30 years' experience in the field of herbal medicine. For the benefit of those that couldn't participate in our last program, this is another opportunity for you. This period, you stand a chance to enjoy better that 50% discount you have been enjoying before. As you know, infection is not our friend. Also, some chronic disease today occurs as a result of untreated infection that become chronic in your body. They cause constant urination, cough, joint pain, stiffness of joint, inability to sleep well, paralysis, inability to have children, acute waist pain, difficulty to urinate, difficulty to go to the toilet, problems with your monthly flow, and many more. My first advice today is, if you notice any symptoms of infection, make sure you take strong medication that can clear it totally. Some medicines are meant just to control infection for some time. Please don't control infection because they will later become chronic in your body.
1: If you notice pain in your body or your chest, or you observe burning sensation in your stomach or chest, or you notice that if you did not eat early or if you eat much pepper, you will notice pain or hotness in your stomach or chest, that is a symptom of sickness. If you notice pain in your waist and the pain also affects one of your legs, you need perfect treatment. If you observe that one side of your body is not working well, this may involve your hands or legs. Occasionally, this might also involve your mouth and tongue. This is a symptom of a sickness you need medicine for. If you observe that both of your hands and legs are having problem and you cannot control them like before, this equally indicates symptom of a sickness. If you notice that your waist is heavy, to stand on your own is now difficult, you cannot walk easily again, this can also affect the two legs. You need medication immediately.
0: Furthermore, it is very important that you confirm and understand the sickness in your body before you start taking any medication. Don't ever predict your sickness and take medication. Sound health is very important. Anybody can experience sickness, but anytime you notice any of these sicknesses in your body, don't hesitate to come out for perfect treatment. Some people always notice pain in their joints. Many people usually experience the pain, especially when they wake up from bed. Remember, you need medication.
1: 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We have different health consultants that specializes in different areas of human sickness. Also, we have succeeded in producing different well-processed and packaged herbal medicines under the best hygienic condition, which are approved by NAFDAC. Our offices are always open from Mondays to Saturdays between the hours of 8 a.m. to 6 p.m. Another thing you need to know about us is that you can only see our medication in our offices. We always mention on radio. So if anybody comes to your village or your house claiming to be OSA Herbal Care representative, please let them know that you have OSA Herbal's number, because everybody wants to be OSA.
0: Also, if you have done lab tests before, you can come with your lab result. If you don't have, you also stand a chance to enjoy free tests from us for those that need it. And for those that medicine does not work in their body easily, we have our OSA cleanser for you, free, to remove those things that are not allowing medicines to work in your body before we can apply the medication properly. For those that their place is far, you can chat with us with our WhatsApp number that you know before for advice. And for those that don't have it, our number is 0807-877-7111 and 0816-111-1557. For more information, kindly visit our office at
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Station make sure say everywhere make sense for you. And talk about the top top just where they happen inside the very Make Sense world of football. Some of the big 20 where the Ronaldo. Now goalkeeper mistake. And I mean, say Cristiano Ronaldo and Ana Sado win the Saudi Pro League yesterday night. And I don't know how he go take him, of course, how it happened against one of their greatest rivals inside the league. But of course, they still stand a chance to win based on head to head, the lead on top head to head. So they just need to get a draw to be sure, say they go win the title with one game to play today, 5 points top of the log. And Al-Hilal will be say they follow up now, them get they just did 5 points behind with two games to play for, so they just need to add a single point to begin to add things for themselves. No be only that one, but just to go carry come your side today for inside the MPFL. Abia World has also suspend a Mama Amapa Kabo, even Oji Nashurumu now ain't go take interim charge of the team. We'll go tell the details of that suspension. Baba Ganaru say Canopilas go survive relegation, according to Baba Ganaru. The NFF, they don't give a referee, where we say give that controversial Rangers penalty. They don't give them indefinite suspension. Make it carry Ngongo and Ninja, they come off our league. We don't need that kind of officiating. Abdallah, they talk to Remo Stars, no go relegate. Those are part of the teams when we said they fight for the relegation battle. Well, it's a get strong talk when you talk about the MPFL. Also, we'll go talk about them also for inside the program this Kajad evening. For inside other talk, we don't get Chelsea players that go miss out for inside the World Cup because of wound sharing. I'm going to knock you the update about that player. And we don't hear good news from Sevilla and Sergio Ramos. If you want to hear about them, wait till you go to that to leave your radio for where you're there. As I'm going to update you about all of this talk. The reality of all of the matter, we say they come out now and I say, as I follow the talk, Man City and Crystal Palace, the GGM. Crystal Palace, no, say if Arsenal win the league, they get £10 million where they will fee get from the deal where they sign about winning the league on a better easy contract. So that's why I'm going to fee come into form. And I know say they know say the fee help make the league day easier for Arsenal by to get a result against City today. But the team be said they use mouth take put fish for inside soup, meaning say they guys walk them out. 7 minutes for there, Man City 0, Crystal Palace 0. Now waiting the match they talk. The Flamingos don't know the big teams who say they go play for inside Falconets day for Port 2 for inside the World Cup qualification ports where we say they get now the ports where they go take throwing teams across different places. So the porting now with Canada, US and the rest gonna help them small, made them for avoid some of the big teams inside this tournament. So we'll go talk about all of this. I just want to make you know say to the when I carry complaints, so make you no move a muscle about to come on for here. Leave them for here. How can I, you know, be like a much of a sport person? My advice to you, now make you stay there because you self go enjoy the energy, the ginger, and the basketballs when they follow the gist them come. And I feel like now sometimes say you no go like miss at all for inside here. Namibio. OG of yeah, the double load, the super goal poacher, the number one goal scorer for inside of those balls. I'm Wabisia from Kobo Bunkem on top Wazobia. If you call me Breeze, based on say sometimes like that, my speed go cut it too much, better person. So based on one or two, I could just run up with better speed. But before we just get in, I would like make an inter market. Once I set the market come out, I go start to with ready for house. I will start to with the gist when concerned the Nigerian Premier Football League. Talk about the Falconets. Before I go begin talk about Nigerians for the abroad, I'll call it abroad fufu. I go still reach time when I go follow you talk for inside the program because I want to know what thing you really feel. Yes, about some of the top topic that we will carry your face for here. I come back before you go know I'm your own. Now make you not touch my day with you.

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some community leaders say that then they pull handle take the support this bad thing and this cult activities where they happen inside the area. While don't they warn community leaders make them maintain peace and order. Say anybody where they found in possession of any weapon when you no get license, say they go deal with the person. Woto. Be smart, you know. But while we are still there, now they say make a rush, they come make it stay. As a Kasalabosu, when I come, they ask what is happening there. Now they yarn say, suspected banana thief don't send 62-year-old man go the land of no return inside Ekiti State. Too. According to the Tori, the Konde Yano say one 62-year-old farmer, whether they call Mr. Ola Dunjoye Adeni, say they don't send them go the land of no return by one suspected thief when he can't thief banana for the boundary area when he did between Okemesi and Ikoro inside Ekiti State. Why the Konde Yano say this matter so when it happened on Sunday, May 10, 2026, where we say the thing can't draw the attention of security people to come the area where the matter bosso. Why many people come they talk, say they come begin the quarrel between this banana thief and the farmer when he get the farm. Based on say this banana thief come thief bananas inside the oga farm. Say now when they quarrel this quarrel, when they argue this argument, say now so this banana thief now come carry better cutlass, come send this 62-year-old farmer, maybe this Mr. Oladunjoye, go the land of no return instant before security personnel come put body for the area, come arrest him. Now be smart, you know. All because of banana. Ordinary banana. Where would they take a shop granite? Banana would they take a chop of faku rice? Banana would take the shop rice and stick. Ordinary banana. Now you take key person grandpapa, person father. You know you won't fear. Shame no catch you. Say na banana you can't eat. You don't turn to monkey na. Even monkey will go thief banana for person farm. He cannot kill the person. Ah, yes, and a small fight and I go give you. Which kind of problem be this? May the soul of the grandpapa now rest in perfect peace. Now this kind of matter now, if my paddy man, Jiling Chong, if in day way in day here and now self, he go shaking head, he go tell me, so, MC Worry Boy, yeah. That is to say, nothing person no go see for this life. Oh. But while we are still there, now we can't hear now say, doctors don't declare immediate strike over alleged assault on medical staff by EFCC for inside Akwa Ibom State. But what are you talking about? Nah, be smart, you know. EFCC, what do medical staff do you? Why are you attacking the young man? I've been a young woman and I don't attack. Why are you assaulting the person? Well, what is the meaning of this assault, sir? Say now when they carry salt poor person. I bet my person go tell me for WhatsApp. What is the assault? Now, share assault now when they put soup. Okay. When they put salt inside the soup. I mean, now when they carry salt to pour you, that is mean say person assault you.
I've been I

0: person carry salt bath you, it means say the person don't assault you. I be na a person carry salt to put for mouth, pour on for your face. Now that one be assault. You know, say I know to go university. Make una for tell me. But before now they tell me there, make a rich market at the comba.
1: What takes a plate of jollof rice to the next level of goodness? Is it when it is cooked with Knorr seasoning cubes for that sumptuous taste? Mm. Or when you serve it with correct Nigerian salad, cabbage, carrots, lettuce, and a bit of kidney beans?
2: It's definitely both. 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So, go ahead and elevate your meals. Today, eat for good.
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3: Hey, one and one! Nanya, Ugwangwa Roy Co seasoning Q Subatra Nitotua, eh? 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

0: Jaz sem stil čuk malo stejša. 93.7 was ubiar femunica. But not that you still turn daggedy bar. And I still didn't say then say, now you the listen to. Oh, why we did you? Now they say me could they come. As I tell you before, I be enter the night market. Say, doctors, don't strike. They don't declare. They don't stand the puto, say for immediate strike over alleged assault on medical staff by EFCC for inside the yo. According to the Turiu, they con the yan say the Nigerian Medical Association for inside Akwa Ibom State chapter say na so they con declare sharp strike based on the alleged assault, arrest and detention of medical personnel by the operative of the EFCC for inside the University of Uyo Teaching Hospital. And the Nigerian Medical Association Akwa Ibom chapter come to talk to say why they take this decision. Now during one emergency congress of the association where they get yesterday Tuesday for inside Uyo, they come the yano say get what you can happen no. We come bring about EFCC say now so they come storm the University of Uyo Teaching Hospital immediately during one operation. Say now so the thing can lead to the assault and arrest of some doctors, including one Professor Eyo Ekbe. When they talk, you see, now I be the deputy chairman of the Medical Advisory Committee for inside University of Uyo Teaching Hospital. Why they don't sign this letter now? So, by the state chairman of the Nigerian Medical Association for inside Akwa Ibom State, when be Professor Anyekan Peter, and the secretary will be Dr. Igor Rojo. The association can they condemn this act by the EFCC. And the way the EFCC take enter the hospital can assault medical personnel by the EFCC. So now they can announce immediate withdrawal of all medical services across the whole state for inside Akwa Ibom until they release all their detained members and they meet their demand. Say if not, they no go resume work. Why the EFCC now don't they deny you? Say they no assault any medical worker at all. Say they only visit to take verify one medical report where they connected to one investigation where they carry out to. So inside this matter now, who they lie, who they talk through? They say we na assault doctors. These other people say they no assault any doctor. Say they only come there to verify medical report. Who will go follow? Who will go leave? I didn't aware. But it's all right too. May they settle this matter quick. Make medical people feel resume work. I know one year say woman we won't deliver twins now. Say anything do how? All because of this strike now. But while we sit there, sharply go inside the WhatsApp line. Go to drop me your own chook mouth in comment. Tell me the then say matter. We won't chook your mouth inside. For inside 091-2251-1075. I repeat, 091-2251-1075. Go inside that WhatsApp line. Go to drop me your own chook mouth in comment. Make a sharply reach inside night market and buy one or two things. When I come back, I will see download you the Tori as the TD.
1: I greet you, my people in Onitsha and the entire Anambra State. Now, maybe Chief Akin, aka Babakiriwa, for man only. 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You go see our office with our signboard. That now where you go see me, Baba Kerewa, face to face. Or call me for 080-34-77-1878. Now, brother, make we talk man to man. If you be man, when off you do carry work for house, I beg, no carry your food, give another man outside, oh. If you cannot do as a man, you are not a man. Your duty, na to do your duty as a man. So, whether na infection, like sugar or diabetes, or your own, old age, they cause your transformer to bring low current or no current. I know, our own.

ever remain the same again. 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Or call me for 080-080-34-77-1878. Again, 080-34-77-1878. Make you listen well. If an infection cause your wahala, you go to get painful urination. Eating for your private part, urine go divide into two like fork, movement for body like worm, low sperm count, and if na sugar, that is diabetes cause am, you go notice you go to pee like 3, 4, or 5 times before daybreak. Now wahala to hold urine. If na old age cause your own, no worry. Waiting our forefathers they use in the olden days, where they go day 70, 75, and then go see the married 2 or 3 wife and the lady of 25 years. Now, I don't carry and come. Come meet us now for our office for People's Club, Owerri Road, Onitsha. When you enter inside the People's Club from the gate, if you ask anybody, they say you want to see Baba Kerewa, or just enter and come straight. No turn left or right. Just come straight up and you go see our office with our signboard. That now where you go see me, Baba Kerewa, face to face, or call me for 080-34-77-1878. You wait to hear me, so listen. When you come, we go first do free test for you. Yes, free. We must know waiting cause your own first. I don't call women, no.

minute. As I visit Baba Kerewa, everything changed. Today, na dem be champion for house. So my brother, no waste time, oh. Come meet me, Baba Kerewa, the man from Otta, Ogun State. 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For our office, inside People's Club, Owerri Road, Onitsha. When you enter inside, from the gate, you fit ask anybody, say you want to see Baba Kerewa, or just enter, come straight. You go come meet our office, no corner left or right. You go see our signboard. Me, Baba Kerewa, go meet you face to face, or call 080-347-1878. You will not fit do Kerewa again, or like before. If you can't do like a man, you not be man. But before we go, if your own na pile, they cause your own. To go toilet, na problem. You go, they push like woman where they labor. And sometimes, something go, they come out like, say, you want grow tail. Your stomach go, they make noise. Internal heat, general body pain, weakness of the body. Plus, if you not just understand how your body, they do you. Even if it never affect your Kerewa level. No say na signal, your body don't, they give you. So, my brother, make you no turn to sit down, look. Just tears feet, they come meet me. Baba Kerewa, for men only, the Yoruba man from Otta, Ogun State. Men matter, na him be my war. Call me on 080-347-1878. Again, 080-347-1878.

0: Yes, I still took Mouth Station 93.7 was Ubiar Femunicha. And I still turned the Gidibam. And I still didn't see the sea. Now you do listen to. Why are we still there? As we just they come back. Now they come the yarn. Now give me sale. Police don't finally arrest driver when it be say he kidnap and murder in Oga for inside Delta State before he run enter Anambra. According to the Turio and the Anambra State Police Command, on the yarn say they don't arrest one domestic staff when he be driver so. Where they suspect him of sending in Oga when he be Pentecostal bishop way base for Asaba. Delta State to they say na send this in Oga go the land of no return and also kidnap him. While in done the attempt to take sell this in Oga Toyota Prado Jeepo. They say this suspect so when they say na in serve as driver and staff to this in Oga when be bishop of the End Reconciliation Ministry Asaba. Say they can arrest him by the rapid response squad of Okuzusas, where be former Okuzusas. Based on one intelligence report where they get to, when they come to investigate the matter, now they come to understand they say the suspect will be this driver now. So now so he can conspire with some people before they come kidnapping your girl, maybe this bishop of one Pentecostal church or inside Asaba there. Can't send this in Oga go the land of no return instant time before in contiaries with the jeep of this in Oga can't come inside Mkpo, Ide Mili North local government area of Anambra State to take sell this motor so beforehand come meet up by the RORS squad Okuzu. So even the talk person of the Anambra State Police Command, where they call SP Tochukwu Ikenga, con the yarn sena based on one kepu intelligence report, where they get, and the police take arrest the suspect with another individual, so where be plan to buy the motor, where be seen a stolen vehicle for inside the bar. Why they don't recover this motor where they stolen? All the suspects now, they in custody for further interrogation and investigation. So that they go fit take arrest the remaining members of the criminal gang we involve to take send this bishop go the land of no return instant. Why the commissioner of police for inside Anambra State don't they tell people say, I beg, do your due diligence. That is say, make you apply your number 6 for any time we want to recruit domestic staffs, we include drivers, security, cleaners, and other people where they work inside household to avoid this kind of stories again. Now be smart, you know. May the soul of the man of God rest in perfect peace. Based on how the matter be, now hear me go the match break for all the then say to when I carry come for tonight, so that you go get enough time to take begin chook mouth for any of the then say matter they won't chook your mouth inside. Why the remaining to read them, I go transfer and go join tomorrow on because of time. Sharply, go inside the WhatsApp line for 091-22-51-1075. Go there, drop me your own chook mouth in comment. Before I go open the phone lines, make a sharply take 1 or 2, 3 WhatsApp messages. Before I go come sharply enter inside night market. Once I go buy 1 or 2, come back. I'll come begin to open the phone lines. All right, to inside WhatsApp, this one say, Toko Chamu, I greet you specially. Nigeria get belle, and I hope say go born better pekin by 2027. I greet all Wazobia family. Use Chinese language to book every spirit of darkness in my beloved town, Ogwashuku. Mama T from Ogwashuku. Ni homa, Ogwashuku, ah, si funchi, ah, shintoku, chinki, ah. All right, Orisose, greetings from Ombu Chad. The sentence of the former Minister of Power is not to celebrate because all the sentences will be running together. That means he will not spend up to 10 years in prison. But some people don't understand the judgment, think he will spend up to 70 years imprisonment. What the people waiting anti-court, waiting police anti-court, they do down in 3-3 area is nothing to write home about. May God save us from Nigeria police in Anambra State. Anti-court Anambra. Anti-court Anambra. Anti-court Anambra. How many times I call una? Kwaelu no unugu. Make una respect una self. In case na no yera for English. Nifu uchinja, chintu wati kuwa. At least una go yera for China. Ah, this was a good evening, MC Worry Boy, and Achidera from Onitsha. I beg you, if marriage don't reach level of setting on fire, make on a divorce to avoid stories that touch. All right, so this one say, good evening, MC Worry Boy, if he from Fegi. If he don't talk anything now. All right, so this one say, good evening, my name is Ezeoke Chukwuebuka Jeremiah. Concerning this doctor with the EFCC assault, make them no go on strike, oh, because people are dying. Make them pity Nigeria. All right, Orisa say, good evening, MC Worry Boy. My speaker, why be say Nigerian news no only killing with the here every day? Other countries, people know they die like this, so may God help us for this country. I'm Iken Gampo from Umusio Mempo. Good night. All right, good night, Iken Gampo. This was MC Worry Boy. Now me, Elo Wiper from Nemo. MC Worry Boy, story plenty. Anyway, thank you for the good work and greetings to Wazobia fans and family. You guys are doing a great job. I don't have much to say tonight. Elo Wiper from Nemo. Good night. All right, so the phone lines we go to reach me still remain 080-32-78-9512. I repeat, 080-32-78-9512 or 080-29-84-0053. I repeat, 080-29-84-0053. Or if you call me for 080-57-30-9377. I repeat, 080-57-30-9377. Hello, who are the phone line?
1: One more.
0: I greet you. Hello.
1: Wally.
0: Oh, better person. I greet you. Email of my, email of
1: my.
0: I greet you. Amen. Bagam for you. All right, catch you for good night. 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

0: Yes, I'm still DMC. Now you're listening to for Inside Your Choke Mouth Station 93.7 was Uber for Monicha. All right, who there inside the phone line? Hello. Hello. I greet you. Good evening.
1: Hi,
0: dear. Are they fine? Are you side? I better give your voice, Bella.
1: Bless you
0: too, my brother. What you be your name? Where you they call me from? All right, well, make I hear you, my brother.
1: See that woman where said a bless to the flow woman.
0: Mm.
1: That woman no
0: try. At all.
1: That woman no try at all, at all.
0: Mm.
1: Okay, now I want to kill the two children, including the woman, including the husband.
0: Hmm.
1: You start for the marriage. Why can't she go?
0: Hmm.
1: And again, the one I want to check out again, that minister of power.
0: Hmm.
1: Nigeria, do grow. Yeah, our leader. See how then the corner, the things where they're supposed to do.
0: Hmm.
1: I bet you see that man, bro.
0: Hmm.
1: Work out well, well for me.
0: All right.
1: You all got my say tomorrow, no day.
0: Hmm. Okay. All right. Good night, my brother. Where that mic? Where my koboko? Ah, call it. Shut up your mouth, dear. Hello, who there?
2: Hello, good boy. Good evening.
0: Evening, go to you, my brother. What you be your name? Where you they call me from?
2: Okay, my Christian, they talk from there.
0: All right, oh Christian, make I hear you, my brother.
2: Okay, now that guy was saying that man of God, that guy don't try you.
0: At all.
2: I want to thank God for that intelligent connection.
0: Mm.
2: And the person who gave them that connection, I want to thank them very well. Make them send that guy to the line of no return.
0: Hmm.
2: The guy don't try.
0: All right,
2: my brother. The man of God pay me.
0: All right, my brother. Thank you. Hello, who's on the phone line?
3: Hello.
0: I greet you. You gonna try to call me back. Hello, who's at the phone line? Hello.
4: Good evening.
0: Evening, good to you. What's your name? Where you they call me from?
4: Hello.
0: Hello, I greet you.
5: Hello, good evening.
0: Evening, good to you. What's your name? Where you they call me from?
5: Hello.
0: Hello, I greet you.
5: Hello, good evening.
0: Hello, good evening.
6: Hello, good evening.
0: Evening, good to you. What you be your name? Where you they call me from?
6: My name is Lisa.
0: All right. I better reduce the volume of your radio.
6: Lisa from Better
0: State. All right, Shapali, make I hear you. Hello, who's at the phone line? Hello, I greet you.
7: Hello, I'm the water boy.
0: Evening, good to you. I greet you. All right, my troublesome friend, you don't land.
7: I've done talk this thing before, and I'm going to talk about again. Nigeria, my season team, no guest popping. Listen, kidnap a old bishop next to God. Thank God.